Charlie Bird and his three-note samba from his album Latin Bird, and that was written by Antonio Jobin. And the Ventures brought us a Walk Don't Run, their version of Johnny Smith's 1954 hit, and Ventures did that in 1960. The Animals brought us We've Got to Get Out of This Place, written by Barry Mann and Cynthia Weil in 1965, and birthday boy Eric Burden sang that, born this day 1941. Happy birthday if it is your birthday today. Many happy returns to the day. We got time for one more Australian type song. This is the Throb.

Yes, the Tramps and Hold Back the Night. 1976, funky disco they're described as. You might remember them in Saturday Night Fever. They did, what did they do in Saturday Night Fever? Right, slipped my mind out. Oh, I'll think of it in a minute. Someone will know out there. The Tramps did this in Saturday Night Fever. There we go. Shouldn't say things you haven't written down, should you? And The Throb, Fortune Teller, cover 1966, cover of the Rolling Stones, 1964, from their album. And they, of course, their album was called Fortune Teller, The Throb. They were a group that hoovered around the Eastern States for a while in the 60s and 70s. Don't know what they did after that. Well, it's just about time for Stan and I to finish up our breakfast show this morning. After the news, we'll be handing over to Lyle Winchcombe and her Capital Mornings program. Thanks for all those people that rang in and talked to Stan. Rob from Gosnells rang in. He's enjoying the program. Hope all is well over in Gosnells, Rob. Katie from Shelley rang in. Beautiful music. Enjoying the show. Glad you are, Katie. Pleased to bring you the show. And I say we had a great Australian content this morning, just because I felt like it. And Sylvie rang in and said, great to hear Eagle Rock. There you are. I'm glad you enjoyed the music this morning. I'll be bringing you some more music on Thursday. Don't forget. And next week, I think Rob DiColli is bringing the program next week. We'll see what happens anyway. Everyone's moving around their little spots. But hope you have a great day. Happy birthday to all those people having a birthday today. Quote from Irving Berlin, never hate a song that sold 500,000 copies. No, well, that's fair enough, isn't it? Never hate a song that sold 500,000 copies. Yeah, good advice, that. Tommy Dorsey will take us to the news with his version of Maria. I'll see you on Thursday. Have a great day.

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1: I'm Alan Baskin. One Nation believes it has the support of migrant voters as it plans to target Western Sydney seats at the next election. Federal politics reporter Nelson Scott.
2: One Nation has created history, winning the Farrah by-election in a landslide. The minor party has now turned its sights to seats in Western Sydney, claiming new Australians don't want the country to turn into the place they came from. One Nation MP Barnaby Joyce says immigrants are supporting the party in droves and opposition is coming from established white areas.
3: They like the idea that, you know, a little bit harsh.
2: But Prime Minister Anthony Albanese has told the ABC they exploit fear and division.
4: One Nation, of course, is not a party of government.
2: Polling shows One Nation has eclipsed the coalition as the nation's second most popular political movement.
1: Australian workers are not expected to get a further tax break in tomorrow's federal budget. There have been reports of a one-off earned income offset worth up to $300. But it's reported the multi-billion dollar measure is no longer on the table amid concerns it could be inflationary. Passengers who were on the cruise ship at the centre of a deadly hantavirus outbreak are now making their way home. The Australians on board will be last to be let off at the Canary Islands and will then board a special flight back. Infectious diseases expert Peter Collignon says while the images are reminiscent of the early stages of the pandemic, this is a very different situation.
5: There's over 200 people that have been on board this ship, including the ones that have got off St Helens before, and so far the total number of people infected appear to have been at most 8. So we have to put this in perspective.
1: Ambulance Victoria says paramedics now have full backing to walk away from violent situations after another vicious assault. Lee Harrison with that story.
6: A pregnant paramedic was punched in the face and stomach while treating a drug overdose patient. The woman says she's now too traumatised to return to frontline duties, fearing for the safety of her unborn baby. Ambulance Victoria CEO Jordan Emery has condemned the attack, saying paramedics are fully supported to leave a situation if their safety's in danger, even if it means withdrawing care. It comes after another shocking incident in Reservoir in Melbourne's north, where a paramedic was allegedly stabbed in the head and neck while on duty. Lee Harrison, Air News.
1: Legal giant Minter Ellison has slashed its graduate intake by a third because of AI. It comes as the sector embraces artificial intelligence for routine lower-level work. Professor Matt Cooperholtz says it's the new normal.
7: If you think that what AI is doing in the workplace is it's taking what was hard and making it easy, and it's taking what was impossible and making it hard. So entry-level positions are going to be the first to be disrupted. I'm not going to say to go.
1: A nationwide recall has been issued for baby teethers and rattles sold online. Shine Distribution Australia has recalled several silicon and wooden baby toys. The products have been found to not comply with mandatory standards. This is Air News. Aussie Lucas Herbert has won the LIV Golf event in Virginia, cruising to a four-shot win over Spain's Sergio Garcia.
8: Well, hooray for Lucas Herbert. A wire-to-wire winner in Virginia.
9: Off the rain delay, the way I played those 8 shots, I'm so proud of that and can't wait to celebrate with everyone tonight.
1: Audio thanks to Seven. That result means the Aussie has an exemption to the coming US Open. In NRL, the Tigers coach says he'll take a close look at what's changed for the side after back-to-back heavy losses. The Storm thrashed the Tigers 44-16 to snap their losing streak. Benji Marshall says it's a concern that they've started leaking points. In the AFL, there are reports Geelong could target Giants skipper Toby Green if they miss out on Zach Butters in free agency. A controversial call has helped Arsenal record a 1-0 win over West Ham in the EPL. The Hammers scored a goal late on and appeared to snatch a draw, but the goal was overturned on VAR. The decision took 4 minutes before the call was finally made.
10: West Ham number 19 commits a foul on the goalkeeper.
11: That is a decision that will be talked about for weeks, months and years.
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11: 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And of course, we are here in Perth, Western Australia, where our weather for today, absolutely beautiful outside. What are we, 17.6 at the minute. And for the Perth area, they say sunny, winds northeasterly, 25 to 35 k's, tending northwest to northeasterly in the morning, then becoming light in the late afternoon. The fire danger, of course, is moderate wherever you look, and sun protection certainly recommended, as the UV index will reach about 4, and that's only moderate. But just do take care. And for Tuesday, just the same, 11 to 27 tomorrow. Ooh, a little tad warmer too. Absolutely beautiful. Wednesday, we're coming down 11 to 24. And Thursday, of course, they're talking about partly cloudy, 11 to 20, and a medium chance of showers. But we'll wait for that lot. No problem at all. Okay, the time right on, 9:06, and many, many thanks to Mick Gooch and producer Stan. A great bouncy breakfast as always. And with the time sitting on 9:06, let's start Monday's music. I'm Laura Winchcombe with you, and with the help, of course, of Tony Doyle. Music till midday, starting with Blue Skies, which we certainly have plenty, plenty of.

0: Well, Peggy Lee in Artland, opening Monday's program. Peggy Lee took a bit of while to jump in, mind you, but well, we got her eventually, no problems at all. Well, I certainly hope you've had a great weekend. I mean, our weather is just absolutely wonderful, isn't it? As we all celebrated, of course, a very important day, yesterday being Mother's Day. And to all our mums and grandmas listening, we do hope it was a beautiful day just for you too. And we thought from us to you, I hope you enjoy.
1: The one I

And a little salute, of course, to all our mums. I love you because from Al Martino to Dorothy Squires, from her special live concert at the London Palladium in 1977, Mother's Day. Okay, the time, 19 past, about 19 past nine, no problems at all. Oh, the days do fly by, don't they? Well, now let's hear from a very suave gentleman, and, well, he's a jolly good singer too. I hope you enjoy.

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Well, it's nearly, 29 minutes past nine this morning, no problems at all. And of course, we just heard Matt Munro giving the Beatles composition of All My Loving, a nice gentle touch there, I thought. Somebody Loves You, from Crystal Gale to the suave gentleman I did play, of course, was certainly Julio Iglesias this morning, with a beautiful version of Quiero Mucho. And of course, you heard them all here on Capital Radio, Capital 101.7 FM, and Capital Digital too.

Well, I'm sure you would have recognised all the songs in that one, from Kiss Me Kate, a little medley from Andre Previn and the Studio Orchestra on this Monday morning, and the songs, of course, Always True to You, Darling in My Fashion, Why Can't You Behave, Another Opening, Another Show, and So In Love Too, and of course, Wunderbar. Okay, we've got at 10 o'clock, of course, we'll have the news coming on at 10, and right after the news, we'll certainly have another episode, of course, of our serial this morning too. And thank you for joining us here on Capital Radio. Morning to you, Babe. Babe texts in to say hello on her way home from shopping. And I must say, Babe had a very good day at the golf club last Thursday. She was a winner of absolutely everything. Well, she did smile, and I might add, she did buy everyone a drink too, which was very kind. Thanks, Babe. See you soon. And Peter from Kerriburin called in. He sent an SMS wishing us well for today. Thanks, Peter, and we certainly wish you too. And I'll be playing a song later on in the day, which I'll certainly dedicate to you, okay? Thanks for listening. Thanks for calling. And, of course, our David from Shenton Park sent an SMS saying hello and have a great day. And we certainly wish you the same too, David. Take care, and we'll certainly see you soon. Okay, back to our music here, of course, at Capital Radio. So I thought it's time to go sailing on a sunbeam. An oldie, but jolly goodie.

gonna stop me, I'll be coming right straight through. 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We're gonna get married and how? Too long we have tarried, it won't be long now. 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

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Not a cloud is gonna stop me, I'll be coming right straight through.

Well, a couple of great musical memories there from the King of the Trocadero, mind you. And I'm talking about Des Tui, the vocalist this morning, living in the sunlight and loving in the moonlight and sailing on a sunbeam. Sounds really happy and fabulous too, doesn't it? Well, news on the hour, but for the moment, I've got a British singer with a Dutch vocalist helping him along. I think you might know this one already.

0: Well, if I had words from Scott Fitzgerald and Yvonne Keeley on the billboards of 1978. And of course, I've got Glen Campbell coming up and Peter in Calibre. If you're still tuned in, good morning to you, and I hope you enjoy this next one. And I'll have it in a minute.
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Well, our time is certainly running away with us. I've got about 8 minutes, 10 minutes, no, about 8 minutes, of course, for the news. Well, we just heard a great Hatch and Trent composition, I Couldn't Live Without Your Love, taking Petula Clark, of course,

top 10 charts all around the world. And we also had Glen Campbell, of course, with Gentle on My Mind. And I thought, okay, might take us right to the news, but might have to fill in a couple more too. Let's hear from Betty Clooney and then the King Sisters.

0: Sydney's capital digital weather time is 10 a.m.
1: I'm Alan Baskin. The Prime Minister is laying the groundwork for changes in tomorrow's federal budget. The government is planning to rein in the capital gains tax discount and negative gearing incentives for property investors. But Anthony Albanese has repeatedly promised no change to either of these tax breaks. He's told the ABC circumstances have changed and reform is needed.
2: If we do change our position on any policy, we will explain why it is that that is occurring. We know that a big priority of my government has been since 2022 has been housing.
1: The Master Builders Association says $2 billion in government funding for housing infrastructure will help boost supply. The policy to be outlined in the budget will see money go to state-based utility companies to connect homes to the services they need. Master Builders Association spokesperson Danita Warne says it's a good start.
3: We think it may well fall short of what we thought was appropriate, which was more in the vicinity of $5 billion. Nevertheless, we're hoping that it is part of a broader package for the budget on Tuesday night.
1: A senior federal minister says Labor is ready to tackle the challenge of One Nation after the party's win at the Farrah by-election. A leading pollster believes the Pauline Hanson-led party will have similar success in regional seats and could also target suburban areas. One Nation MP Barnaby Joyce says voters are already getting on board. Environment Minister Murray Watt says he'll be happy to remind voters of One Nation's voting records.
4: One Nation has voted against every piece of cost of living relief we've delivered. They've voted against every housing investment we've delivered. And they've voted against the cheaper medicines and improvements to Medicare that have helped working Australians.
1: Health experts are stressing the small number of hantavirus infections on a virus-stricken cruise ship shows this is not the same as COVID or a flu outbreak. A government-supported flight will bring six people who've been on board the MV Hondius from the Canary Islands to Perth. It's not clear at this stage if they'll quarantine in WA or when they return to their home states. Victoria's ambulance paramedics have been told they'll be fully supported if they walk away from a situation if their safety is in danger, even if it means withdrawing patient care. The ambulance union is calling on the public to help protect first responders after a pregnant paramedic was attacked on the job by a woman who'd overdosed. Union Secretary Danny Hill says she'd hoped to keep working well into her pregnancy, but has been forced to step down for the safety of her child.
5: Oh, it's disgusting that we've got a paramedic who is 12 weeks pregnant, had literally just saved the life of this patient, and while they're offloading the patient at the hospital, they've lashed out, punched the paramedic in the face and in the stomach while they're pregnant.
1: President Donald Trump has taken to social media to describe Iran's response to the latest peace proposal as totally unacceptable. Tehran's response to the plan reportedly includes an immediate end to the war on all fronts and a halt to a US naval blockade. This is Air News. The NRL world is talking about Nathan Cleary's bizarre dropkick during Penrith's clash with Canberra. Sarah Patterson takes up the story.
6: The superstar halfback scored one try and kicked five conversions as the Panthers claimed a 30-18 win over the Raiders yesterday afternoon. But it was Cleary's brilliant, if unorthodox, goal line dropout with 9 minutes left on the clock, which stunned the crowd and rendered commentators all but speechless. Instead of kicking clear, Cleary scuffed his attempt along the floor. Intentional or not, the ball ended up just centimetres beyond the 10-metre line and narrowly out of play. Sarah Patterson, Air Sport.
1: In AFL, Melbourne coach Stephen King is confident Kasiah Pickett will be clear to play Hawthorn after a collision with West Coast Jake Waterman. The Eagles forward played out the match as the Demons recorded a 32-point win. In the Premier League, Arsenal downed West Ham 1-0 after a controversial VAR decision disallowed a goal for the Hammers. Jorge Martin has won his first MotoGP race since 2024. The Spaniard won ahead of Italy's Marco Bezzecchi and Japan's Ai Ogura. Aussie Jack Miller was in 15th place. Australian Independent Radio News.

A voyage charted in mystery and suspicion, with murder as a stowaway. The Cruise of the Three Brothers. Adapted for radio from the novel by Robert Standish.

0: My mind was still full of Delgado and the way he has tricked me, nettled me into an admission which could harm Candy Latimer. And I could have kicked myself from one end of London to the other for being so stupid. Ilona had said that she would think of something, and I didn't doubt she would. But what I didn't know was that she had already thought of something, and that even as I was racking my brains, one of her Hungarian patriots had already made contact with one of Delgado's henchmen.
1: Did I say something I should not, Fred?
2: Oh, blimey, Edo. Don't you know better than to yell your head off about cocaine and in a pub? You talk soft when you mention that stuff.
1: You don't talk soft when you want me to buy a watch, and you don't talk soft when you say you can get me anything I want.
2: If you think I want to spend 10 on the moor, you are much mistaken.
1: But, Fred, it is I who will spend.
2: Now, use your brains, Edo. I meant spending 10 years in Dartmoor. That's a prison. And that's where we'll both finish up if you don't talk soft. Now, do you understand?
1: I understand. You cannot get me anything like you say you can. I will go home.
2: Don't get off your bike.
1: I am not getting off anything.
2: Oh, look, Edo. Let's say it in words of one syllable. But for God's sake, talk soft. Now, listen. I can get you cocaine. Leastwise, I can organize it. How much do you want? You know, you don't look like a hophead to me.
1: Hophead? I am Hungarian.
2: Yeah, and you play a fiddle. You told me in the pub. What I meant was, you don't look like a bloke who uses cocaine.
1: It is not for me. It is for my friends in the orchestra. They used to get it from a Hungarian who is not now to be found. I think no more about it until this afternoon when I meet you. You tell me you, old Fred Thompson, can get anything. I say you get me cocaine. What do you say? You say I yell my head off. I get off a bike.
2: You'll be the death of me, you will, Edo. Blimey, you're a card.
1: I am what now?
2: All right. You're a funny man.
1: I am a funny man. Good. Now you sell me cocaine.
2: I told you I don't sell it, but I know a bloke who does.
1: Then it is fixed. You will take me to this man.
2: Oh, it ain't as easy as all that, mate. This bloke's top hat. You know, upper shelf. I just can't take you to him. Just like that.
1: Then you tell me where I can find him, and I shall go to him, just like that.
2: Can't be done, pal.
1: Why not? You don't know where he lives?
2: Oh, I know, all right. But he don't like strangers just popping in and saying, "Watch you, cocky. How about a pocket full of snow?"
1: Snow? I
2: think I'll have to teach you proper English, mate. Snow is coke. Coke is cocaine. Got the picture?
1: Snow is coke. Coke is cocaine. I want cocaine, but I do not have any picture.
2: Blimey, any more of this and I'll bust a boiler. Now listen, Edo, I'll tell you what I'll do. Meet me here tomorrow afternoon and I'll tell you what kind of a deal I've made. I can't tell you where this bloke lives, he wouldn't like it. But I'll see him tonight and give him the score, and then when I see you tomorrow afternoon, well, Bob's your uncle.
1: My uncle's name is Stefan. He is dead.
2: Listen, Edo, meet me here at 3 o'clock tomorrow afternoon and I'll tell you what arrangements have been made. Is that all right with you?
1: I shall be here, Fred. You have been very good.
2: Okay, chum. Well, now, what about coming inside again and having another beer?
1: No, I think I shall go away somewhere and be a little sick. I will see you here at 3 o'clock tomorrow afternoon.

0: Evening, Mr. Delgado.
1: Hello, Thompson. What do you want?
0: I've got some customers for you, that's all.
1: What kind of customers?
0: Musicians. Long ears, Alec.
1: What do you mean, I think?
0: Well, I only met one of them. He was long-haired. There's a bunch of them want the stuff. And this bloke I met, a foreign joker, he's running the rabbit for the others.
1: What's the pitch?
0: Haven't made one. This bloke wants the stuff for all of them. I used to get it from someone who doesn't come round anymore.
1: Let them dangle for a little while. That'll make them more eager.
0: They've been dangling, I take it. They told this bloke, Edo's his name, that there was a Hungarian who could get the stuff. Edo's a Hungarian.
1: Is he now?
0: And they asked him to try and get in touch. But Edo don't know any of his mob who peddles it.
1: Neither do I. Any more.
0: Well, did you know one?
1: I used one for a little while, but he didn't peddle it.
0: He might be doing it on the side.
1: Not a hope.
0: Out of the business?
1: And how. Anyhow, that's not what I want to talk about. You say they're hungry for the stuff, these musicians.
0: Well, that's the way I figure it.
1: Got any idea how much they're good for?
0: No idea.
1: I'll see him tomorrow and tell him you'll meet him at the pub at 9 o'clock tomorrow night. I'll be...
0: Hey, he's better be a lot later. He's a musician, remember? They won't be playing God Save until after 11.
1: Well, make it 11:30. Meet him anywhere you like that's handy. And bring him to the lane where you brought Mr. Pickering the other night.

0: It is here, near this coffee stall, the man Thompson said to meet him, Pecco.
1: Very good, Edo. Now remember, I shall stay away from you when you meet, but I shall follow you in case there is need for me.
0: I think there will be no need for help. If this man will come to sell cocaine, there will be nothing he wants but money.
1: But money is the one thing you have not got. They may be angry about that.
0: I think not. When I tell him that it is the aristocratic Hungarian who plays in our orchestra who has the money, but will not deal in dark doorways, then I think greed will overcome any anger. Ah, here is the Fred Thompson now.
1: And I disappear. Well, good night, Edo. I will see you tomorrow night. Hello, Edo. Who was that with you?
0: A fellow musician. He saw I was walking this way and came with me. We have just had a cup of coffee. I told him I was to meet a lady, and he was full of discretion.
1: Oh, good for you. Well, now then, come on, just up the road a bit. There's a lane there where we'll meet the bloke. You're not afraid of a dark lane, are you, Widow?
0: My friend, in Hungary, where we are playing, what do you say, hare and hounds with the communists, we are in dark lanes many times.
1: Oh, is that why you're over here in England?
0: Yeah, that is why, Fred. But when we are strong enough, we will return, and our Hungary will be free again.
1: That's the way to talk. I hate them commos. Oh, but a man would have a tough time flogging a watch or an Indian rug in Moscow.
0: Flogging? But that is whipping, is it not?
1: Oh, there's no time for another English lesson now, pal. Here we are. Here's the lane. And there's the bloke. Come on. Oh, there you are, boss. This is the bloke I told you about.
0: Good evening, mister.
2: Never mind names.
0: As you wish.
2: How much of the stuff do you want? And how much money have you bought?
0: I have brought no money.
1: What's this, Edo?
0: It means only that I kept my word and my appointment.
2: Listen, you, if you think that you can...
0: Please, mister, do not be angry with me. I shall explain. There is some business to be done, but I'm afraid it cannot be done tonight or done here.
2: What are you talking about?
0: You see, sir, in the orchestra is one who needs it most, who is rich.
1: Why is he playing in a Flemish orchestra if he's rich?
0: He, too, is a Hungarian, Fred. An aristocrat who also hates the communists and who is getting ready for our freedom.
2: You don't take the stuff to people. You make them come to you at places you decide.
0: Then I must tell the Count, who cannot do business with him. It is a pity, for he needs it badly and is willing to pay for it.
1: Oh, what about the old closed car trick, boss? I could pick him up.
2: Could be done.
1: Edo, would the Count bloke be okay to be picked up in a car and taken to the boss's place? A nice joint it is. The best part of London.
2: You talk too much, Thompson. Noticing you, what's your name, Neddo?
0: That is correct, sir.
2: If we bring the Count to Ludgate Circus at 11:30 tomorrow night and look for a black dame in the car, Fred here will be in the driver's seat. Put him in the back seat and leave the rest to Fred. That all right?
0: And he will not have to go to any dark lane?
2: No, he'll be brought to my place. An apartment to which he will not object. And we can fix him up with all he wants.
1: Will it be okay, Edo?
0: I think it will be perfect. Shall there be any difficulty, I will be there to explain.
2: Right. And remember, I only want to see the Count. I don't want a whole bunch of you.
0: I understand. Thank you, sir, and good night.
2: Good night. Come on, Thompson.
1: Are you all right, Edo?
0: Very much so, Pecco. It is all arranged. We must get to Imre now and warn him.
1: Warn him?
0: Tomorrow night, Imre is to be a Hungarian count. He will be picked up at Ludgate Circus by the Fred Thompson men and driven to the big man's apartment.
1: Good. Then he can report where this man lives.
0: Not so, Pecco. The car will be a closed one, from which Imre will not be able to see. So you will have a car also at Ludgate Circus. And when I have put Imre into the car driven by the Fred Thompson, we will follow that car and we will learn where this man lives.
1: You have done well, Edo. She who leads us will be pleased.
0: There is one thing more I have discovered, Pecco.
1: And that is?
0: You remember the night we were taking that Nazi who called himself Tarbo to the rendezvous, and he was rescued by a big man in a car?
1: I do.
0: He is the man who sells the cocaine.

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1: Well, our temperature here in Perth at the moment is sitting on 21.3. It's absolutely beautiful outside, as of course we wait for a maximum of 26. That'll be just a little bit later in the afternoon, I guess. Well, thank you for joining us on this Monday morning of music, coming to you, of course, from Capital Radio, Capital 101.7 FM and Digital 2. And a big warm welcome to all our overseas visitors. Hi, good evening to Sylvia, of course, in Louisiana. Thanks very much for your email last week, Sylvia. That was lovely hearing from you. Hope all's well in your world, as is certainly well here, no problem at all. And love to all the family too. And I'd like to say good morning to Trish, listening in Bali. She was listening all last week too, which was lovely. Well, I hope that Wellness Centre has done you a ton of good, and you'll be all fabulous when you get home very, very shortly. We'll catch up with you, of course, when you get home and before you go away on another holiday to Spain. Well, half your luck with all the great holidays you're certainly having too. Lovely hearing from you. Well, we go back to all our music. Now, just before the news, I did play Betty Clooney singing CC Senor, Peggy Lee sang Smile, and Imagination came from the King Sisters. So that's three just before we went, of course, straight into our serial. And, of course, our serial could be heard again this evening at 9 o'clock with Ted Sapara. So back to the music here on Capital Radio. You're with Lol and Tony. And, of course, if you'd like to contact us, 9364988 is our phone number. And, of course, our SMS number is 0491 866 22.

Okay, 25 past 10. And yes, Dennis Lotus, Dinah Shore, and of course the Alan Copland Singers with the great Count Basie backing. They were the entertainers this Monday morning. And the songs, you certainly know them all, Let There Be Love, the great Come and Get a Day, and of course Happiness. And while on the subject of happiness, on this day, the 11th of May in 1812, the beautiful waltz was introduced into the English ballrooms, and I thought as a little feature of the waltz, and Sylvia, I know this is right up your alley too, let's have a couple of waltzes, of course the great Mantovani to do it all for us.

0: beautiful. Well, all the strings of the one and only Mantovani, of course, as we remember, as on this day, way back in 1812, the waltz was certainly introduced to the London ballrooms. And I really couldn't even imagine who they would be using then, so I thought Mantovani was the best one ever. So we heard The Blue Danube and Tales from the Vienna Woods. And now we've got Tales from Tony Doyle.
1: Good morning, Lowell.
0: Good morning.
1: 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And that will be held in Karratha on Thursday the 14th of May, the same day my grandchildren fly down from Karratha.
0: I wonder what the weather will be like.
1: Beautiful.
0: Be all right?
1: Beautiful. Always is.
0: Okay.
1: Also, the Victoria Park Lions Computer Refurbishing Project is looking for volunteers for their workshop in Welshpool. IT experience is not necessary as many jobs require no previous skills. However, training is available if needed. The club's aim is to help reduce landfill, with most of the refurbished computers being donated to schools, migrants, refugees or the disadvantaged. If you're interested, the Lions would love to hear from you, so please call Diane on 0431 378 678. Once again, that is Diane for the Victoria Park Lions Computer Refurbishing Project on 0431 378 678. And back to you, Lowell.
0: Thank you, and we'll go right into the King.

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Well, we just enjoyed Old Blue Eyes, just one of those things, absolutely. And I hope you enjoyed, of course, My Way from the King, dear Elvis Presley, singing for us this morning. Paul Anka, of course, wrote the lyrics for that in English too. Certainly a timeless anthem, wasn't it? Now, where are we? Okay, we'll see how we go. This should be Carmen Cavallaro at the piano.

couple of little toe-tappers there on this Monday morning. The Baja Marimba Band coming in the back door, and 101 strings with the happy Kerikokas polka to inspiration from the fabulous playing of Carmen Cavallaro. National news on the hour. My golly gosh, that's coming up in about 5 minutes' time. And do you know, on this day, Andrew Lloyd Webber's musical Cats premiered in London in 1981. So I thought, okay, let's hear our Australian girl, Debbie Byrne, with one of the best songs, I think, anyway. Well, that's only me thinking, from the musical. I hope you certainly enjoy. And Marilyn of Medina called. Thank you so much, Marilyn. A joy sitting here playing all the music. We love to hear too. And our Steve called in from Naranda. Keep listening, my lovely. I think you'll enjoy a few songs coming up in the next hour. And Margie from Mosman Park called in. Enjoyed Frank Sinatra, which is great. Just one of those things. I thought one of his best ones too. And of course, our Sylvie called in from Westminster, enjoying all the music. Thanks for all your calls. Marvellous hearing from you.

0: Memory, of course, from Australia's Debbie Byrne certainly launched the stage career of her too, didn't it? Well, it's certainly time for the news.
1: $1 billion measure to give Australian workers an extra $300 in their pockets has been scrapped. Tomorrow's budget had been expected to contain the one-off earned income offset. But a story in today's Age newspaper says the sugar hit has been taken off the table amid concern that it could worsen inflation. Cabinet sources have suggested the offset will likely be delayed until the next financial year. Volatile oil prices, meanwhile, will see Australia Post increase its fuel surcharge on parcel services from the beginning of June. The domestic parcel sending and Star Track surcharge will rise from 12 to 19.5%, an increase Liberal Senator Sarah Henderson says is unacceptable.
2: How can Australia Post and the government, of course the government effectively runs Australia Post, how can the government stand by and do nothing when small businesses need so much help?
1: The National Australia Bank is preparing to hire as many as 1,500 workers offshore. That claim comes from unnamed industry sources who've detailed the bank's plans to increase its footprint in Vietnam and India. The move has also sparked fears that the plan could lead to further job cuts here at home. A Labor minister says the ALP is ready to tackle the challenge of One Nation in Sydney's West after the minor party's win in Saturday's Farrah by-election. A leading pollster believes the Pauline Hanson-led party will have similar success in regional seats and could also target suburban areas of Sydney. Labor's Murray Watt says he'll be very happy to remind voters of the party's voting record.
3: One Nation has voted against every piece of cost of living relief we've delivered. They've voted against every housing investment we've delivered. And they've voted against the cheaper medicines and improvements to Medicare that have helped working Australians.
1: Passengers who were on board the cruise ship at the centre of a deadly hantavirus outbreak are now homeward bound. The ship's Australian passengers, who'll be the last to disembark in the Canary Islands, will then board a special flight home. Infectious diseases expert Peter Collignon says while the images are reminiscent of the early stages of the pandemic, this is a very different situation.
4: There's over 200 people that have been on board this ship, including the ones that have got off St. Helens before, and so far the total number of people infected appear to have been at most 8.
1: To World News Now, the Lebanese Health Ministry says Israeli attacks in the past 24 hours have killed 51 people, including two medical workers. It says the Israeli enemy continues to violate international laws and humanitarian norms by committing more crimes against paramedics. The ministry says 2,846 people have been killed across the country since March 2. In Air Entertainment news, the Netflix drama Adolescence was the big winner at the BAFTA Television Awards last night. The hard-hitting drama, which became a national talking point when it was released in March last year, won gongs for Best Limited Series, and there were acting honours too for its stars Stephen Graham, Christine Tomako, and 16-year-old Owen Cooper, who becomes the youngest ever winner of the Best Supporting Actor Award. Now to finance news, where the All Ords is down 61 points to 89.19, and one Australian dollar is buying 72.33 US cents. This is Air News. The Penrith Panthers are today celebrating a 30-18 point victory over a determined Canberra Raiders side in the last of the NRL's round 10 games. Canberra levelled the score at 18 all early in the second half, but tries from Nathan Cleary and Billy Phillips helped lock in Penrith's ninth win of the season. Panthers coach Ivan Cleary says it was a great contest from both sides.
5: It's a bit tit for tat, so if we score, they score. I didn't really feel like it was sort of because we, you know, weren't concentrating or whatever. It was just probably just earned.
1: And the Melbourne Storm yesterday posted their first win since round two, defeating the Tigers 44 points to 16. In the AFL, Richmond has been denied its second win of the season, going down to Adelaide by 37 points, and Melbourne had an easy 32-point win over the West Coast Eagles. Wellington Phoenix has become the first New Zealand club to qualify for an A-League Grand Final, defeating Brisbane Roar 2-0 in extra time. Wellington will now meet Melbourne City in the women's season decider. Soccer, and for the first time in 22 years, Arsenal appears to have a very real chance of winning the EPL Premiership League Cup after defeating West Ham 1-0, extending its lead on the top of the Premier League table. And Australian golfer Lucas Herbert has earned a place at next month's US Open after winning his first live golf event. Australian Independent Radio News.
0: Now, temperature, of course, here in Perth, at the moment we're sitting on 23.6 as we wait, of course, for a maximum of 26, which will come a little bit later. Aren't we lucky having such absolutely wonderful weather? But there's always a but, isn't there? Yes, we could have rain later on in the week. Well, it'll be marvellous to have a little bit of rain. Do want it. No problems at all. Okay, well, I've got all the music tickety-boo and all ready to go. So let's start with a little bit of our W.A. Peter Puccini playing for us.

Well, we don't hear too much accordion music, do we? That was, of course, our very own Peter Puccini with his accordion, You Made Me Love You, Peg of My Heart, and of course it certainly had to be you. And I hope Steve from Naranda was certainly listening because he always enjoys accordion music. Thanks for calling in, Steve. No problems at all. Okay, it's 9 minutes past 11, so we'll just go back to our music. Don't forget, of course, we'll have the news at 12, and then Alan Voke will take you through with all his great afternoon music just for you. And I don't know if I told you, tomorrow's temperature is going to be 27, another absolutely beautiful day. Well, we'll stop talking about the weather and keep playing the music, okay? Here's Janie Powell coming up.

Well, we certainly had Jane Parr popping in a couple of times there. Firstly, of course, with I Wonder Why, and then I Can See You. Of course, two songs from a fabulous movie called Rich, Young and Pretty. I think it was made about 1951 or something like that. And it was, rather a fluffy little romantic story about a Texan rancher who takes his daughter to Paris, of course, where she meets her real mother, which is rather nice. And of course, certainly falls in love in Paris, like everybody certainly does. No worries at all. Well, I hope you enjoyed both of them. And if Steve was still listening, I think he would have enjoyed that too, because he's another Jane Parr fan for sure. Okay, our time's certainly moving along, 18 minutes past 11. And of course, don't forget, Alan will be with you right after the news. Now, here's Louis Armstrong, and of course, one of his oldies. I think you'll enjoy this one too.

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2: Okay, well, Louis Armstrong was certainly there when the Saints go marching in. Well, with the time right on 21:22 minutes past 11, I thought let's remember a great gentleman born on this day in Russia in 1888, American composer-songwriter who produced thousands of great songs, ballads, novelty songs too. And I'm talking about the great Irving Berlin, born Israel Berlin. Well, he passed away aged 101 in 1989. So I thought, let's sit back and enjoy some of his great compositions, which he certainly had many, many. And let's start with one we all know very well, certainly reinventing music from yesteryear.

0: Say, Al, you're a guest here today. Don't you think you ought to start this tune?
1: No, I don't think so, Bing. I may be a guest and all that, but I think you ought to start it.
0: Well, it was written a little before my time. I'm afraid it might date me.
1: Date you?
0: Yeah.
1: Don't tell me the first time you heard this song is when your mama had you on her lap, you know, listen to me singing.
0: Oh, no, no. I came to the show on a go devil, that
1: a day. A go devil?
0: Yes, sir.
1: Well, Bing, look, let's stop this kidding. I think you ought to start it.
0: No, you ought to start it, really.
1: No, you start it,
0: you
1: please.
0: You think so?
1: Yeah, I think so.
0: Well, if you insist.
1: Mm-hmm.

0: that's the mighty Xander himself playing it.
1: Oh, yeah, that's him. Ain't nobody else.
0: Oh, he's a riverboat man.
1: Riverboat? What do you know about riverboats?
0: Oh, I made many a happy buck on them riverboats.
1: Playing in the band?
0: No, no. Making four the hard way.
1: Two juices,
0: that's
1: huh?
0: It.
1: Come on in here.
0: Come on in here.
1: Come on in here.
0: Alexander Ragtime Band.
1: Come on in here.
0: Well, here I come.
1: Come on in here.
0: I'm standing right here.
1: It's the best

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High hat,

on the Ritz. Different types who wear a day coat, pants with stripes and cutaway coat, perfect fits. Putting on the Ritz.

Gary Cooper. Super duper, come let's mix where Rockefellers walk with sticks or umbrellas in their midst. Putting on the Ritz.

0: just like an English chappie. To a lady with a wealthy pappy, very snappy, you'll declare it's simply topping to be there and hear them swapping smart tidbits, putting on the Ritz.
1: Bringing you the memories that the other stations have simply forgotten about.

Well, playing all Irving Berlin's fabulous music for us. I've got my love to keep me warm. Well, for us here in Perth, we don't really need it at the minute, as it's still beautiful through the night. What, we've got 11 degrees. Oh, we had 12 degrees through the night. Tonight, of course, is going to be 11 to 27 for tomorrow. Oh, and 27 is board, well, sort of summery, isn't it? Wednesday, mind you, is getting a little bit colder. No problem at all. Well, the Mills brothers came in, of course, and of course Fred Astaire was there too, with Putting on the Ritz. And we start that little segment with Bing Crosby and Al Jolson having a little bit of fun with Alexander's Ragtime Band. That was one of his first ones that he really had something to do with, which is all rather nice. Well, I've got this next one. See how we go with this.

Teresa Brewer singing one of Irving Berlin's fabulous songs all by myself. She had a great jazz backing there too, Ruby Braff on cornet and Bucky Pizzarelli on the guitar too. Well, all the music coming to you this morning from Capital Radio. You're with Lol Winchcombe and Tony Doyle on this Monday morning as we're just playing a lot of Irving, well, we're playing in this half hour anyway, all of Irving Berlin's fabulous songs that we have just enjoyed right through the years. And Steve, I'm so glad you were home to hear Jane Powell too, and glad you enjoyed it, as did our Wilma from Double View. Thanks, Wilma. Lovely having your company. And I'm so glad we played something that you really enjoyed too. And Rob of Gosnells, lovely hearing from you. So glad you're tuned in and hope you're keeping well. Well, we'll go back to more music from the great pen of Irving Berlin.

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3: 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Anything.

0: No, you can.
1: Yes, I can.
0: No, you can.
1: Yes, I can.
0: No, you can.
1: Yes, I can. Yes, I can.
0: Anything you can be, I can be greater.
1: Sooner or later, I'm greater than you.
0: No, you're not.
1: Yes, I am.
0: No, you're not.
1: Yes, I am.
0: No, you're not.
1: Yes, I am. Yes, I am.
0: I can shoot a partridge.

0: feet.
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1: Oh, go to digging, kid.
0: Oh, I'm so tired.
2: I can drink my liquor faster than a flicker.
3: I can do it quicker and get even sicker.
2: I can live on bread and cheese.
3: And only on that?
4: Yep.
3: So can a rat.
2: Any note you can reach, I can go higher.
1: I can sing anything higher than you.
2: No, you can't.
1: Yes, I can.
2: No, you can't.
1: Yes, I can.
2: Well, pick up your tonsils. I'm

0: anyone you can lick, I can lick faster.
1: I can lick anyone faster than you.
0: With your fist?
1: With my feet.
0: With your feet?
2: With an axe.
0: Call me a cab, kid.

and Romeo, my Juliets have been many, but now my Roman days have gone. Too many irons in the fire is worse

0: Oh, when we just had those two fabulous friends together again. Dub, I certainly hope you're listening too. Well, putting all my eggs in one basket. Yes, and of course that certainly was Ella and Louis together. And have you seen the price of eggs lately? Absolutely ridiculous. I think $1 each, somewhere along the line. And Tony was just complaining he had bacon and eggs at some place, which cost him, well, nearly an arm and a leg too. Anyway, we won't talk about that anymore now. Anything you can do, I can do better. That came to us, of course, from Bing Crosby, the Andrews Sisters, and Dick Hames was in the mix too. And of course, Ethel Merman, well, you can't miss her, can you? There's no business like show business, and there's no business like my Tony.
1: Well, Lowell, you can dispel all those high prices by playing table tennis.
0: Okay.
1: Yeah, so if you haven't played table tennis for a while or you would like to start again, why not go along and join the Fremantle Table Tennis Club's beginners group session? Beginners group sessions are held on Thursdays at

Mr. Gene Pitney there, If I Didn't Have a Dime, and before that we had the new Vaudeville Band with Winchester Cathedral. Oh, I remember when that came out, I was driving down, the first time I heard it was driving down Scarborough Road into Scarborough Beach, and I thought, wow, what a great tune that was. So I'd only just got my licence then. And Irma Franklin with Peace of My Heart, another lovely song and a lovely entertainer. The time is now 10 minutes to the hour of one in Perth, Western Australia. We're broadcasting to you from the very picturesque Wireless Hill Park in Perth, Western Australia, which was the world's, well, back in 1912. It was the first radio station broadcasting and connecting Western Australia to the rest of Australia and to the world. So if you've got nothing to do one day, come up and have a walk around. It's a beautiful picnic area, beautiful views and a lot of history up here. And they've got a lovely museum up here. It's all controlled by the City of Melville. And I think we better take this notice. Take your family and your empty shopping bags to the Stirling Farmers Market, where you can buy fresh meat, fish, organic veggies, bread and so much more. It's held every Sunday, 7:30 until 11:30 a.m. in the council car park located in Cedric Street, Stirling, and is proudly sponsored by the Rotary Club of Caronup. For further information, please call Heather on 0419 900 193. That is Heather on 0419 900 193, and that is the Stirling Farmers Market, located in the Cedric Street, Stirling, at the council car park there. And easy access coming from the north or from the south on the freeway. And a big hello to Denise from Kinross. She's enjoying the program, and thank you for your call too, Denise, as well as the others, and for your listening company. And let's see, Mr. Billy Ocean.

What a wonderful piece there. That was Ascot Gavotte from My Fair Lady. I remember getting dragged to see the movie by my mother, and dragging me by the collar, "You're coming to see that movie." And I actually enjoyed it as a very young lad. And before that, we had Jerry Vale with Two Purple Shadows, and Billy Ocean started that bracket, "Love Really Hurts," and it does, doesn't it, from time to time. And a big hello to John from Bentley. He says hello to everybody here, and he's listening in. Thank you for your listening company, John. Now, coming up, the Bangles with Eternal Flame, which is Julie's second choice.

Yes, the talented group The Bangles with Eternal Flame. And as I said, that was my producer Julie's second choice today. She's got one more coming up. She's on fire, isn't she? Now, our friends at the Bureau of Meteorology have given us the latest update for Perth, Western Australia. The maximum forecast is 26, and we have now reached at 1 p.m. 25.8, and our humidity is sitting at 22. And when Tuesday, the 12th of May, minimum 11, maximum of 27 and sunny. And Wednesday, the 13th of May, minimum of 11, maximum of 24, mostly sunny. And we'll keep you update at 2 o'clock with the latest weather. Now, coming up, Crispian St. Peters, another talented Australian. You were on my mind.

The very talented Brenda Lee, You're Used to Be, and that was for Ethel out there. She's one of our staunch listeners and a dear friend. And Christian St. Peter's with You Are On My Mind, and the Bangles, as I said, with Eternal Flame. Three great artists, three great songs. And now, Mr. Paul Young with Every Time You Go Away.

Well, a more by Mr. Julio Iglesias, and that's for all those Julio fans out there. I know Karen of South Fremantle is, and Sylvina, Capital's very own dancing queen. She likes Mr. Julio, and she generally does their ironing, so she tells me when she's listening into my program. And before that, we had Baby Now That I Found You by the Foundations, and Paul Young, Every Time You Go Away. We'd like to thank Peter of South Perth. He's enjoying the program, and he fondly remembers the version of 1965 by the Wee Five. That brings back some memories, doesn't it? The Wee Five, Peter, and thank you for your listening company as well. And the song was You Were On My Mind that he was referring to by Christian St. Peters, but the Wee Five, he liked their version. And that's the great thing about music. There's so many people, they might do the original and others do a cover of it, and that can sometimes be the better version. And we all have our personal likes, don't we? And you're listening to Capital Radio 101.7 FM, broadcasting from the picturesque Wireless Hill Park in Ardross. And our number here is 9364 988, and our texting or SMN number is 0491 866 622. I'm your host today, Alan Voke, and my producer is the super trooper, Julie. And thank you for your listening company. And now, lady who has a great selection of music, Cyndi Lauper with True Colours.

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A lovely rendition by 101 Strings, Memories Are Made of This. And before that, the Greek goddess herself, Nana Mouskouri, There's a Time. Yes, there's a time and a place for everything, isn't there? And Cyndi Lauper started that bracket with True Colours. And a big hello to Robert Gosnells, saying another enjoyable program. Thank you very much, Rob, and I hope you're looking after that lovely wife of yours, Jen, out there. And thank you for your listening company and for taking the time to make a call. And coming up now for a Firehouse 5 plus 2 with Alabama Jubilee, and I know John of Canningvale and Stephen Aranda both enjoy Firehouse 5 plus 2, and you can add me to the list as well.

Mr. Johnny Cash with a lovely song, 40 Shades of Green, and a very lively one there by Guy Mitchell singing the blues jeans. And Firehouse 5 Plus 2 with Alabama Jubilee. Coming up now, the big O, Mr. Roy Orbison with It's Over.

Rhapsody in Blue by 101 Strings, and I know there's a lot of listeners out there who love hearing the 101 Strings, and do yourself a favour, go out and grab the CD. You've got the Strings of Paris and 101 Strings, some fantastic tracks out there. And before that we had Lynn Anderson with Rose Garden, and starting that bracket, the big O, Mr. Roy Orbison, It's Over. The time now is 8 minutes to the hour of two. Now, Combined Probus Club of Murdoch welcomes couples who are looking to expand their interests and enjoy the fellowship of new friends. Meetings are held at 9:30 a.m. and on the second Wednesday of the month, and includes guest speakers. The club also organises a variety of social outings. Anyone interested in wishing to visit a meeting to find out more, will be warmly welcome. For further information, please call Wendy on 0417 927 593. So that is the Combined Probus Club of Murdoch. If you're interested and wishing to join them, call Wendy on 0417 927 593, or you could give the studio a ring here and my producer Julie will gladly give you that information. And now, Brenda Lee.

The very talented Peter Allen with I Still Call Australia Home, and that was also Julie, my producer, third producer's choice today. Hasn't she done herself proud? Before that, we had Albert Hammond, It Never Rains in Southern California, and Brenda Lee, You Don't Have to Say. And a big hello to Stephen Aranda, my bro from another Mo. He's saying thanks for the great music. Thank you for your call, and thank you for your listening company, as well as all those others listeners sitting out there and took the time to give us a ring, and it's lovely. Now we have Me and Mrs. Jones by Billy Paul.

Well, that cut short, didn't it? Not the best. Connie Francis must have got tired. So we just had Connie Francis with Stupid Cupid, and before that, Patti Page with Goody Goodbye, and Me and Mrs. Jones by Billy Paul. 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And our texting or SMS service is 0491 866 62. I'm your host, Alan Volk, and my producer is Super Trooper Julie. Now, coming up, That Old Devil Called Love by Alison Moyet.

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That was Joy Locker with Love Me With All Of Your Heart. You're saying, who is Joy Locker? Well, she's originally from the UK. She came to Australia in 1962 on the ship Caste Felici. And her father was a musician and she took after her dad. They moved to Caranup and they were on the same ship that my wife came out to Australia from. She came out from Northern Ireland and we all lived within about half a mile of each other and grew up in a very talented young lady. She does have her own CD out called Sway, where she does a few instrumentals. She plays trumpet, coronet and a few other instruments, if my memory serves me right. And that recording actually was done in her bathroom. And she lives in the northern suburbs. She soundproofed the bathroom to do the recording with the help of her children. And, yeah, very talented young lady. So Joy Locker, if you want to go out there and try to find it. If not, give me a ring at the station and I'll give you the contact details. I don't have them with me today, but I'll have the contact details where you most likely be able to get a copy of it. And before that, we had ABBA with Chiquita and Alison Moyet. Started that bracket with That Old Devil Called a Love. And now coming up, the Australian King of Rock and Roll, Mr. Johnny O'Keefe.

Well, we had then, That's How Heartaches Begin with Patsy Cline, one of my favourite female artists, Rosemary Clooney with Butcher Me, and we had 101 Strings with Fascination, and Elvis Presley with Suspicious Mind, and Johnny O'Keefe, the Australian King of Rock and Roll, Come On and Take My Hand. Now, looking at the time, ladies and gentlemen, it's 17 minutes to the hour of three. Mr. Cruising, Mr. Neville Limpus, has entered the building. He is in the studio preparing, getting ready to take our listeners from 3 to 6, just after the 3 p.m. news, on great 3 hours of great music to listen to while you're driving home, going to work still, or just still on the road, tripping between job to job. And just remember, 2:30, it is 40 zones in all school zones, and our children are our future, so please drive carefully. No matter how many signs are up, we still get those silly people who have to do 50 and 60 because they're running late or whatever else, but you'll suffer the consequences if you do. So please drive safely. And coming up now, The Swinging Shepherds by Mo Coffman.

0: That was Mo Kaufman with the Swinging Shepherd. A lovely little tune, short but sweet. And a big hello to Tony and Denise of Harrisdale, saying what a wonderful program. Absolutely beautiful. So thank you very much for your call, Tony and Denise, and to all the other callers as well. And I did not get, Tony, I did not get to the International Air Show. I have done something awful to my knee, and I do have to seek medical attention. I cannot stand on my left leg, and I would have loved to have got there to see that exhibition, but I couldn't do it. So I'll have to wait until they come back again in about, what, 10 or 15 years' time. Three Coins in a Fountain coming up by the Four Aces.
1: Make it mine. Make it mine.

That was Mr. Pat Boone with Remember Your Mine, and before that we had the Four Aces with Three Coins in a Fountain. Now, looking at the time, ladies and gentlemen, we need to get this message in. The Melville Community Men's Shed provides opportunities for men, women and young people over the age of 18 to apply for membership. Membership enables everyone to work on their own projects, join a team working on shed activities and tasks. Or you can just share time, recreation and fellowship with other members. The shed is located at 112 Hayden Court, Myree, and is open Monday to Friday, 9 a.m. to 4 p.m. For further information, please call Bruce on 0456 377 898. That is the Melville Men's Shed. If you'd love to become a member, come down and join them. They're located at 112 Hayden Court, Myree, Monday to Friday, 9 a.m. to 4 p.m. And you can give Bruce a call on 0456 377 898, or you can give the studio a ring here and my producer, Julie, will gladly give you the information you require. Now, it's 7 minutes to the hour of 3 p.m. We'll have the news, and then Mr. Cruising, Mr. Neville Limpus, and his producer Jenny will take you through with some great artists and music from 3 to 6. And I say this every week, I thoroughly enjoy the slow drive up the freeway, the up north on the Mitchell Freeway, listening to the great music. I just sit back and relax. And I will make the announcement now. On behalf of myself, Alan Voke, and my producer Julie, we'd like to thank all the callers and those who had text or SMS'd, and for the listeners for inviting us and Capital Radio 101.7 FM into your homes. Thank you for your listening company on Monday afternoon program, which was a mix of great artists and music from yesterday. And again, another big thank you to my producer, Julie, because we can't go to where if we don't have our producers there, and it's a team effort. So until next time, this is Alan Voke wishing you all a pleasant day. Stay warm when the nights get a bit chilly, but enjoy the sunshine, because next week we start getting the cold weather. Yes, we're into that next part of the seasons, aren't we? And I'll be back next Monday afternoon. So let's see, who are we going to play for you now?

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2: Hello, I'm Peter Carey. The federal government says it will explain the reasons behind any policy reversals in tomorrow's budget. Labor is planning to rein in the capital gains discount and negative gearing incentives for property investors. But the Prime Minister went to the last election promising not to change either of the tax breaks. Finance Minister Katie Gallagher says voters will receive an explanation for any broken promises.
3: If governments change their mind or change the position that they previously held, the responsibility is on government to explain that, explain why they may have taken a different position and be upfront about that.
2: The opposition argues the federal government has broken an election promise by cancelling the Inland Rail project. Labor has dumped the northern part of the initiative, which seeks to connect Melbourne and Brisbane. The works were discontinued due to cost blowouts and repeated delays. Nationals leader Matt Canavan says the move will hurt regional communities.
4: This broken promise on the Inland Rail is one that cuts very, very deeply for lots of the businesses and communities that have invested so much on the promise of multiple governments that we would finally build a proper rail line between Melbourne and Brisbane.
2: Two-thirds of Australian councils now consider homelessness a significant issue, up 10% from a decade ago. There is no mandate for councils to facilitate housing and accommodation support, but UNSW lead researcher Dr. Andrew Clark says nearly 80% felt they needed to act due to resident complaints.
5: The level of community expectation on councils to act, so that puts them in a bit of an interesting situation where they don't necessarily have a mandate or that much capacity, but there's a lot of community pressure, community expectation to act.
2: The WA State Government has released more details about extra support for foster carers and grand carers. Announced in last week's budget, eligible carers can apply for a gold card, with the first phase of support coming in the form of a $377 energy bill rebate from July 1. Child Protection Minister Jess Stoyakovsky says the support is targeted at helping families who are looking after some of the state's most vulnerable children.
6: This is part of a layering of support that we are providing to our foster carers and grand carers. As the Treasurer said, it's a $46.3 million package, and this gold card forms $14.5 million of that package.
2: Victorian police are investigating how hundreds of glass panels have shattered in bus stops, tram shelters, homes and businesses across virtually every corner of Melbourne. Callers have been reporting window and glass damage in Melbourne's north, south, east and west.
7: And in Footscray Central, smashed bus stops everywhere.
8: In the Avondale Heights area,
9: yep,
8: there is quite a few shelters that have had multiple panels shattered.
10: I went for a 4K walk yesterday and passed two of them.
2: And in Queensland, Redlands Mayor will take 6 weeks medical leave in the midst of a tumultuous time at the council, known for its bitter political divide. In a statement, Joss Mitchell says, on medical advice, I've made the decision to step aside from my role as mayor for a period of 6 weeks to appropriately address a health issue. This is Air News. The AFL has confirmed Friday night doubleheaders will feature in the next fixture block, despite backlash from fans and commentators. League Chief Andrew Dillon says the doubleheaders are working well.
11: We've had more people watching. The attendance has been really strong. We'll announce in the next couple of days the fixture for round 16 to 22, and there'll be a couple of more of those doubleheaders.
2: There's been a massive boost for the Melbourne Storm ahead of Magic Round. Live Wire fullback Sua Farlongo has been cleared of a facial fracture and is expected to be available for Saturday night's clash with Parramatta. Raiders forward Corey Horsburgh has escaped suspension despite being charged with a careless high tackle during his side's loss to the Panthers. He can accept an $1,800 fine with an early guilty plea. Aussie golfer Lucas Herbert has earned a place at next month's US Open after winning his first LIV golf event in Virginia. Arsenal is a step closer to winning its first EPL title in 22 years after beating West Ham 1-0 away from home. The Gunners scoring in the 83rd minute to move 5 points clear of Manchester City on top of the table. And finally, Australian tennis is mourning the death of former world number two, Mal Anderson. Anderson won the 1957 US Championship singles and three major doubles titles. He was 91. Australian Independent Radio News.
0: 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Good afternoon. Welcome to Capital Cruisin'. Neville Limpus taking you through until 6 o'clock. Jenny's on the phone. 9364988 is our number. Looking at the weather for tomorrow, we're after a sunny day. Minimum tonight of 9 and a maximum tomorrow of 27. The fire danger moderate to high. For Wednesday, mostly sunny, minimum of 10 and a maximum of 25. At present in Perth, we have 27.1, 20% humidity. The wind from the north-northwest at 9 kilometres per hour. The barometric pressure 1,020.6, and our maximum today came just on an hour ago at 2 o'clock, and that was 27.2. Good afternoon. Welcome to Capital Cruisin'. I'd like to thank Alan Voke for another great show. And, of course, Alan back next Monday to do it all over again. And, well, if you'd like to give us a call, Jenny's on the phone. 9364988 is our number. Let's get things underway with Paul Anker.

That's Jimmy Rogers and Honeycomb. And we started the afternoon off with Paul Anka and Diana. 11 minutes past three, you're on Capital 101.7 FM and Capital Digital. Good afternoon. Welcome to Capital Cruising. Jenny's on the phone if you'd like to give us a call, 9364 9888. Here's Johnny Reb.

That's Bill Justice and a Raunchy. And before that, we heard from Johnny Reb and the Rebels, Pathway to Paradise. 17 past three on Capital 101.7 FM and Capital Digital. The West Australian Croatian History Group collects documents and presents the stories of Croatian pioneers in WA. They also endeavour to foster community engagement by holding an annual history presentation and breakfast. This year, it'll be held at Caversham on the Sunday, the 17th of May from 8:30 a.m, with breakfast commencing at 9 a.m. Attendees will hear a presentation from Kevin Dundo on the history of the Swan Settlers Co-op. For further information and ticket bookings, give Ivan Ankovic a call on 0413 887 396. 0413 887 396. 18 past 3 on Capital 101.7 FM and Capital Digital. Here's Elvis Presley.

Yes, Jimmy Jones and A Good Timin'. And before that, Elvis Presley and Heartbreak Hotel. 22 past three, you're on Capital 101.7 FM and Capital Digital. Good afternoon. Welcome to a Capital Cruisin'. And here's a song going way back to a 19... No, doesn't say this, so I won't tell you. Here's Personality by Lloyd Price.

That's Company, Johnny Young's backing band for a while, and Tell Her No. And before that, we heard from Lloyd Price and Personality. 28 minutes past three, you're on Capital 101.7 FM and Capital Digital. And Carol of Yokine. Hello, Carol. Thank you for the phone call. Enjoying the music. And an SMS from Sylvia. Thank you very much. Enjoying Drive Time Selection. Good on you, Sylvia. Thank you very much for your SMS. Here are the Nashville Teens.

That's Linda Scott and Starlight, Star Bright. And we also heard the Nashville Teens and Tobacco Road. 27 minutes to 4, you're on Capital 101.7 FM and Capital Digital. Good afternoon, welcome to Capital Cruising. Neville Limpus through until 6 o'clock and Jenny's on the phone, 9364 9888. From our Rock Chronicle on the birthday list today, Les Chadwick. Les was bass player with Jerry and the Pacemakers. Born on this day in 1943.

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Estelle Shannon, Handel, Little Town Flirt. And before that, we heard from Jerry and the Pacemakers, I Like It. And the bass player, Les Chadwick, was born on this day in 1943. It is 21 minutes to 4. You're on Capital 101.7 FM and Capital Digital. Here's a local group from the 60s. They participated in the band Holy's Battle of the Bands, and I think they did pretty well out of that. This is Mark 4.

played The Shadows and The Boys, and before that, The Mark IV Groove with What You Got. It's 4:15, you're on Capital 101.7 FM and Capital Digital. Good afternoon, welcome to Capital Cruisin'. Tony and Denise of Harrisdale, hi folks, are enjoying the music this afternoon. Thank you for your phone call. Here's Peter and Gordon.

That's Ray Brown and the Whispers and Devoted to You. And also heard Peter and Gordon, The Knight in Rusty Armour. It is 11 minutes to 4. You're on Capital 101.7 FM and Capital Digital. Here's Cliff Bennett and the Rebel Rousers.

Bill Haley and the Comets and Rip It Up. And before that, we heard from Cliff Bennett and the Rebel Rousers, Gotta Get You Into My Life. It's 6 minutes to four. You're on Capital 101.7 FM and Capital Digital. Here are the Twilights.

That's Fats Domino and Be My Guest. 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Looking at the weather for tomorrow, we're after a sunny day. Minimum tonight of 9 and a maximum tomorrow of 27. The fire danger, moderate to high. For Wednesday, a minimum of 10 and a maximum of 25. At present in Perth, we have 25.9, 20% humidity, the wind from the north at 2 kilometres per hour, the barometric pressure 1020.7, and our high today came at 4, it jumped up 4 minutes past 3, 27.4. Lovely day here in Perth. Let's get the second hour underway with the Easy Beats.

That's Sue Thompson and the Paper Tiger. And we heard the Easy Beats and I'll Make You Happy. 6 minutes past four, you're on Capital 101.7 FM and Capital Digital. Here's Lou Christie.

That's Grantley D and Let the Little Girl Dance. And we heard from Lou Christie's Lightning Strikes Again. 4:10 on Capital 101.7 FM and Capital Digital. Good afternoon. This is Capital Cruising through until 6. If you'd like to give us a call, Jenny's on the phone. 9364988 is the number. Or maybe you want to SMS us. 0491 866 22. On the birthday list today is Eric Burdon, lead singer of The Animals, and born on this day in 1941, so that makes him 85. So it's a wonder he stuck around for this long. Saw him at the Raffles Hotel one night, and he was very, very good. Here he is with The Animals and Boom Boom.

That's Billy Thorpe and the Aztecs and Poisoned Ivy. And before that, we heard the Animals and Boom Boom. It is 18 minutes past 4, Capital 101.7 FM and Capital Digital, 25.6 in Perth at present, going down to a low tonight of 9 degrees. Here is an instrumental from Billy J. Kramer's backing group called the Dakotas.

Ray Columbus and the Invaders, and She's a Mod. And we heard from the Dakotas, The Cruel Sea. 22 minutes past four, you're on Capital 101.7 FM and Capital Digital. Jenny's on the phone if you'd like to give us a call. 9364988 is our number. Here's Sandy Shaw.

Yeah, the Rooftop Singers and Walk Right In. And before that, we heard from Sandy Shaw. Always something there to remind me. It is 28 past four. You're on Capital 101.7 FM and Capital Digital. And, the phone seems to be quite busy today. Thank you all very much for calling in. Leo and Vera of Palmyra. Hi, folks. How are you? Enjoyed the Dakotas and The Cruel Sea. That is a great track. That's written by the lead guitarist of the Dakotas. Gary of Como, enjoying the music today. Good on you, Gary. Thank you very much for your phone call. And Margaret of Nola Mara, whoever it was still going strong at 86. That was Eric Burden, and would like to know that she is 89, and that's what we do. We keep on going, and you've got to keep on going. Quite true. Good on you, Margaret. Thank you very much for your phone call. Here's Brian Davies.

You'd never guess that one little yes could start a butterfly collection. A multiplication, that's the name of the game. And each generation, they play the same. Let me tell you now, I'll say one and one is five. You can call me a silly goat, but you take two minks, add two winks. You got a one mink coat. When a girl gets coy in front of a boy, after three or four dances, you can just bet she'll play hard to get to multiply her chances.

0: 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A multiplication, that's the name of the game. In every generation, you know they play the same. Yeah, it's multiplication, that's the name of the game. And each generation, they play the same. They better.
1: Yeah, they'd better. Bobby Darin and one of his very, very big hits, Multiplication. And also heard Brian Davies and Tell the Other Guy. 26 minutes to 5, you're on Capital 101.7 FM and Capital Digital. Here is a song from Jean Vincent. This is called She, A Little Sheila.

Yeah, the Everly Brothers and Bye Bye Love. And we heard from Jean Vincent and she, Little Sheila. 21 minutes to 5, you're on Capital 101.7 FM and Capital Digital. I'd like to say hello to Robert of Duncray. G'day, Rob, how are you? Thank you very much for your phone call. He enjoyed the Bobby Darin song. A big Bobby Darin fan is Robert. Here's Buddy Holly.

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0: Glenn Frey and the Little River Band with Lion Eyes. And before that, Jack Scott, The Way I Walk. It is 8:30 to 5. 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We will have National Air News coming in at 5 o'clock.

Bayswater City View Club is part of the National Women's Volunteer Organisation, exclusively supporting the education of disadvantaged children through work of the Smith family. Meetings are held at 10 a.m. on the second Tuesday of each month at the Bayswater Tennis Club in Garrett Road. 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For further information, call Linda 0417 960 027. 0417 960 027.

0: Pat Boone and a wonderful time up there. And we heard from Judy Cannon, Mr. Songwriter. No, doesn't want to work. Okay, we have exactly 15 seconds. Hey, too late, mate, too late. Exactly 15 seconds till we go to the news. And after the news, the music will continue. You're on Capital 101.7 FM and Capital Digital.
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2: Hello, I'm Peter Carey. The federal government says it will explain the reasons behind any policy reversals in tomorrow's budget. Labor is planning to rein in the capital gains discount and negative gearing incentives for property investors. But the Prime Minister went to the last election promising not to change either of the tax breaks. Finance Minister Katy Gallagher says voters will receive an explanation for any broken promises.
3: If governments change their mind or change the position that they previously held, the responsibility is on government to explain that, explain why they may have taken a different position and be upfront about that.
2: The opposition argues the federal government has broken an election promise by cancelling the Inland Rail project. Labor has dumped the northern part of the initiative, which seeks to connect Melbourne and Brisbane. The works were discontinued due to cost blowouts and repeated delays. Nationals leader Matt Canavan says the move will hurt regional communities.
4: This broken promise on the Inland Rail is one that cuts very, very deeply for lots of the businesses and communities that have invested so much on the promise of multiple governments that we would finally build a proper rail line between Melbourne and Brisbane.
2: Two-thirds of Australian councils now consider homelessness a significant issue, up 10% from a decade ago. There is no mandate for councils to facilitate housing and accommodation support, but UNSW lead researcher Dr. Andrew Clark says nearly 80% felt they needed to act due to resident complaints.
5: The level of community expectation on councils to act, so that puts them in a bit of an interesting situation where they don't necessarily have a mandate or that much capacity, but there's a lot of community pressure, community expectation to act.
2: The WA State Government has released more details about extra support for foster carers and grand carers. Announced in last week's budget, eligible carers can apply for a gold card, with the first phase of support coming in the form of a $377 energy bill rebate from July 1. Child Protection Minister Jess Stoyakovsky says the support is targeted at helping families who are looking after some of the state's most vulnerable children.
6: This is part of a layering of support that we are providing to our foster carers and grand carers. As the Treasurer said, it's a $46.3 million package, and this gold card forms $14.5 million of that package.
2: Victorian police are investigating how hundreds of glass panels have shattered in bus stops, tram shelters, homes and businesses across virtually every corner of Melbourne. Callers have been reporting window and glass damage in Melbourne's north, south, east and west.
7: And in Footscray Central, smashed bus stops everywhere.
8: In the Avondale Heights area,
9: yep,
8: there is quite a few shelters that have had multiple panels shattered.
10: I went for a 4K walk yesterday and passed two of them.
2: And in Queensland, Redlands Mayor will take 6 weeks' medical leave in the midst of a tumultuous time at the council, known for its bitter political divide. In a statement, Joss Mitchell says, "On medical advice, I've made the decision to step aside from my role as mayor for a period of 6 weeks to appropriately address a health issue." This is Air News. The AFL is investing $300,000 from Indigenous Guernsey sales into initiatives like the First Nations Impact Fund. It's a direct response to a drop in Indigenous players, aiming to combat racism, address unsafe environments and boost player retention. AFL CEO Andrew Dillon says the league must do more to help First Nations talent reach their full potential, with a goal to increase player numbers from 62 to 89 by 2030.
9: The players are there. Would we like there to be more? Absolutely, and that's why we're doing that work. It's not only just about identifying, it's then when the players are on the list, how can we make sure that an Indigenous player stays as long as any other player?
2: The struggling Bulldogs deny their NRL Premiership campaign is in ruins, despite suffering four heavy losses in a row. Preparing for a must-win Magic Round clash with Cronulla, forward Harry Hayes says there's plenty of time to turn the season around.
11: Oh, we're only 10 rounds in, mate. And we've got plenty of footy to go. We're coming in every day. We're working hard. We're working on those things in review.
2: And another 10 players will arrive at the Socceroos pre-training camp in Florida this week as the one-month countdown to the World Cup begins. Nestori Irinkunda has told 10 they're in good shape.
12: To be honest, I feel like we can go pretty far. I feel like we can go all the way. We've got a strong team, a talented team as well. You know, a lot of young players that have done well at the top level.
2: Australian Independent Radio News.
0: 5 past 5 on Capital 101.7 FM and Capital Digital. Good afternoon. Welcome to Capital Cruisin'. Neville Limpus through until 6 o'clock. Jenny's on the phone, 93649888. Looking at the weather for tomorrow, we're after a sunny day, a minimum tonight of 9 and a maximum tomorrow of 27. The fire danger, moderate to high. And for Wednesday, mostly sunny, minimum of 10 and a maximum of 25. 22.8 in Perth, we have 24% humidity, the wind from the northwest at 4 kilometres per hour. The barometric pressure, 1020.7, and our maximum today came at 4 minutes past 3, and that was 27.4. It is 6 minutes past 5. Let's get the last hour underway with the Diamonds.

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We heard from the Diamonds and A Little Darling. 11 minutes past five, you're on Capital 101.7 FM and Capital Digital. From Main Roads WA, there has been a crash on the Kwinana Freeway northbound before Canning Highway in Salter Point. The left emergency lane is blocked. There is heavy congestion. Speed restrictions are in place, so please exercise caution. That's a crash, Kwinana Freeway northbound before Canning Highway in Salter Point. The left emergency lane is blocked, heavy congestion, speed restrictions are in place, so please exercise caution. Here's Connie.

That's Chubby Checker doing the twist. And we heard from Connie Francis, Everybody's Somebody's Fool. 17 past five, you're on Capital 101.7 FM and Capital Digital. Here's Dwayne Eddy.

That's Martha and the Vandellas, and they're dancing in the street. And we heard from Dwayne Eddy, 40 miles of bad road. It's 22 minutes past five. You're on Capital 101.7 FM and Capital Digital. And Chris of Lockridge. G'day, Chris. Thank you very much for the phone call. He enjoyed the Diamonds and A Little Darling. And coming up next, Sue Templeton with a Capital Easy Evenings and some more great music there. Another 2 hours of great music. Here's Johnny O'Keefe.

Yeah, the Crystals, and Then He Kissed Me. And before that, Johnny O'Keefe, I'm Counting on You. 28 minutes past five, you're on Capital 101.7 FM and Capital Digital. Here's Gene Pitney.

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1: And I'd love to rock. How about you?
0: Baby, you got what it takes.
1: Ain't that something? You dig the rock?
0: I say.
1: Cool.
0: Stay out of my spot.
1: Oh, yeah. Oh, yeah. I like your spot, though, you know.
2: That's Brooke Benton and Dinah Washington, A Rockin' Good Way. Also, we heard from Gene Pitney and Mecca. 28 minutes to 6, you're on Capital 101.7 FM and Capital Digital. Here are the Beatles.

Yeah, the Cravats and the Baby Let Me Take You Home. And we heard the Beatles, Twist and Shout. And I'd like to say hello to Rob of Gosnells. G'day, Rob. Thank you very much for the phone call. Enjoying the music this afternoon. Terrific. Thank you for that. And let's keep the music going. This is Bobby Helms.

That's Black Feather and a Bob on the Blues. And we heard from Bobby Helms with My Special Angel. It is 17 to 6. You're on Capital 101.7 FM and Capital Digital. Coming in at 6 o'clock, we'll have Sue Templeton with Capital Easy Evenings. Here's Elvis Presley from 1963.

That's Booker T and the MGs, and Time Is Tight. And before that, the King, Elvis Presley, Devil in Disguise. It's 11 minutes to 6. You're on Capital 101.7 FM and Capital Digital. Here's Ben E. King.

That's Neil Sedaka, and Breaking Up Is Hard to Do. And before that, we heard from the Drifters, Save the Last Dance for Me, and Ben E. King, Stand By Me. It is 6:02, time for me to get out of here. Thank you all very much for your company and for your phone calls. Thank you to Jenny for looking after us as well. I'll be back again tomorrow morning for breakfast between 6 and 9. Hope you can join me then.

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1: This is Air News Western Australia. I'm Peter Carey. The Deputy Premier says there is no cause for concern as a plane carrying six people from a virus-stricken cruise ship is scheduled to land in Perth. Four Australians, one permanent resident and a New Zealander are expected to board the government-supported flight from the Canary Islands off the northwest coast of Africa. Rita Saffiotti says she can't confirm if the passengers will be disembarking in Perth when the plane lands sometime tomorrow.
2: I've been advised that there will be no risk and that they're working through the details to make sure that's the case. I don't have any further information, and that's why we would expect the federal government to be making announcements.
1: Police are investigating a third fatal crash within a 36-hour period over the weekend. An 18-year-old man died when his Isuzu Ute struck a tree in the eastern Wheatbelt region around 8:30 yesterday morning. A man in his 20s was killed when his Toyota Land Cruiser hit a tree on Lilydale Road around 2:30. A 27-year-old man also died after being hit by a car on Forest Highway in Mylop on Friday night. And an investigation's underway into an incident where rocks were thrown at cars on Mitchell Freeway. Around midday yesterday, a number of cars were damaged when the rocks were dropped from the overpass at Butler Boulevard. Police are appealing for anyone whose car was damaged to contact police. The state government has released more details about extra support for foster carers and grandcarers. Announced in last week's budget, eligible carers can apply for a gold card, with the first phase of support coming in the form of a $377 energy bill rebate from July 1. Child Protection Minister Jess Stoyakovsky says the support is targeted at helping families who are looking after some of the state's most vulnerable children.
3: This is part of a layering of support that we are providing to our foster carers and grandcarers. As the Treasurer said, it's a $46.3 million package, and this gold card forms $14.5 million of that package.
1: Foster carer Molly Lawless says with 10 children in her care, the cost of living is becoming more difficult.
4: Our food bill, we're spending sort of between $1,200 and $1,500 a week on groceries, power bills, $1,000 a month, you know, all these costs. And they, you know, every time the bills keep rolling in, you know, even if, you know, the finances don't necessarily want to keep up with that.
1: One of Australia's largest law firms has cut its graduate intake for this financial year by almost a third due to increased AI adoption. Minter Ellison, which has an office in Perth, says it's taking a more targeted approach to hiring, saying client demand is shifting towards complex tasks. AI scientist Professor Matt Cooperholtz says hiring practices are changing as AI automates routine lower-level work.
5: Entry-level positions are going to be the first to be disrupted. I'm not going to say to go.
1: To sporting news, and West Aussie Mitch Marsh will captain Australia in their white ball tours to Pakistan and Bangladesh starting at the end of the month. The Aussies will play 3 one-dayers in Pakistan before travelling to Bangladesh for 3 more one-dayers and a trio of T20s. Cam Green, Cooper Connolly, Josh Inglis, Aaron Hardy and Tim David are the other West Australians featuring in the various squads. Meanwhile, white ball specialist Glenn Maxwell has been dropped from Australia's upcoming tours, while teenage batting star Oliver Peake is the bolter of the squad. And the AFL has confirmed Friday night doubleheaders will feature in the next fixture block, despite backlash from fans and commentators. League Chief Andrew Dillon says the doubleheaders are working well.
6: We've had more people watching. The attendance has been really strong. We'll announce in the next couple of days the fixture for round 16 to 22, and there'll be a couple of more of those doubleheaders.
1: This is Air News, Western Australia.

And that was Opus 1, played by Tommy Dorsey and his orchestra. And he recorded that in 1944. Good evening and welcome to the Monday Easy Evenings program. I'm Sue Templeton and my producer today is Susan. And before we begin the program, I'd like to thank Neville Olympus, as always, for a great program. That was for the Capital Cruising program. And also, he's always got some good commentary. And also his producer, Jenny, for helping with the phones. The time is just 8 minutes past six, and just a weather update. So for this evening, light breezes, and the temperature will be dropping down to 8 degrees. They're forecasting at about 2 in the morning. And tomorrow, the Tuesday, the 12th of May, minimum of 9, maximum of 27. Sunny, winds north to northeasterly, 15 to 25 kilometres an hour, tending north to northwesterly in the middle of the day, then becoming light in the late afternoon. No chance of rain tomorrow, but Wednesday there's a slight chance, and Thursday will be increasing even more, saying maybe about a 60% chance of rain on Thursday. So Wednesday's pretty clear, a bit minimum of 10, maximum 25. And the current temperature is 18.2.

inclined to pursue. Ooh, go on and call me. Yeah, irresponsible. Yes, I'm unreliable. But it's undeniably, it's undeniably true. Oh, I'm irresponsibly.

And Diana Washington sang her rendition of Call Me Irresponsible, and that was first recorded in 1962 by Jackie Gleason and won an Academy Award in 1963. Very fun song, that one. 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We are broadcasting and streaming from Wireless Hill in Western Australia. If you have any comments, Susan would be happy to have a chat. The station number is 9364988. If you'd rather SMS, the number is 04918666222. The Dianella Autumn Club at 18 Kerry Street offers a range of activities for seniors in a very friendly atmosphere. There's carpet bowls, chair yoga, table tennis, friendship group, even on a Friday night darts. Lunches and bus trips are also organised during the year. What a great way to meet new people and keep the body and mind active. New members will be most welcome. To find out what's on and when, please call Roslyn on 92751193. So that's the Dianella Autumn Club. You can just call Roslyn on 92751193.

Well, that finished abruptly. There were a couple of Australian singers. Firstly, there was David Campbell. He sang Beyond the Sea, originally a French song by Charles Trenet and popularised by Bobby Darin. Then another was Sarah Blasco with Flame Trees, perhaps the best-known song from the rock band Cold Chisel. And lastly was the American band B-52s, who are from Georgia, with Rome. 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It's great to have your company.

And that was Daryl Hall, originally from the Hall & Oates duo with Fools Rush In. And before that, we heard Katie Lang with After the Gold Rush. That was originally released by Graham Nash, of course, with the folk rock band Crosby, Stills & Nash in 1970.

0: That was Ahmad Jamal. That's the American jazz pianist, born in 1930 and passed away in 2023. A very influential figure on the jazz scene. He was an educator and he did a lot of... he played a lot of music, but he was also involved a lot with teaching. And before that, we heard Do Nothing Until You Hear From Me, and that song was originally written as an instrumental by Duke Ellington in 1940, and later a chap called Bob Russell added the words. And we started off that set with Roberta Flack, On the Street Where You Live, and that was originally from the Broadway musical My Fair Lady, which you may remember. 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I hope you're enjoying the program.
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And that was Nina Simone with I Want a Little Sugar in My Bowl. And that was first recorded in 1931. And I know that Bessie Smith recorded it. I'm not sure if she was the first, but Simone released it in the 1960s. And before that, we had George Michael and Astrid Gilberto there with the Bossa Nova style Disfinado, and that was, of course, very recognisably composed by Antonio Carlos Jobim and Newton Mendoca. And we started that set with Sade and Paradise. That was originally released in 1981 by a group called Change. It was re-released by Sade in 1988. 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

And that was Phil Collins with All of My Life. I'm just going to do a weather update. It's just 2 minutes past seven. And the forecast for tonight is just light winds and northeasterly 15 to 20 kilometres an hour. And for tomorrow, Tuesday the 12th of May, the minimum 9, maximum 27, sunny, and no chance of rain tomorrow. But on Wednesday, there's a 10%, minimum 10, maximum 25. And Thursday, it looks like 60% chance of rain on Thursday, minimum 11, maximum 20. And the current temperature, it's dropping a bit, 16.1. 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Hope you're enjoying the program.

Don't Let Me Be Misunderstood. And that was, of course, Gregory Porter and Jamie Callum. And it was originally recorded by Nina Simone in 1964. And before that was Bonnie Raitt with I Ain't Blue. 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

Well, that was Oscar Peterson with his trio with Georgia on My Mind. Didn't quite recognise the Georgia on My Mind in that song. It is Georgia on My Mind, but I couldn't pick up the melody as well as I thought I would. And we started off the set with Joni Mitchell with her classic Woodstock. And that particular recording was done later in her life, quite different to the first one that she did when Woodstock happened. Famously, she did not go to Woodstock because she was booked on a TV show. So I guess she imagined what was going to happen. Okay, it's pretty gentle music tonight, I was just thinking. Anyway, you're listening to Capital Radio and we're broadcasting from Wireless Hill in Western Australia.

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1: Well, that was Carly Simon giving a crack at an old, I think it's Cole Porter standard from 1936. I've Got You Under My Skin. And we started the set with the Leonard Cohen composition, and that was the Irish-Australian singer Damien Leith singing Hallelujah. So that was interesting with Carly Simon. I hope you're enjoying the program.
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Well, that was Island of Dreams, and that was the Springfields, British folk pop group, which included Dusty Springfield and her brother Tom. I actually really, really like that song. I heard it a few weeks ago on Neville's program, and I had no idea that she'd had that group with her brothers, or her brother and somebody else. So I really like that song. I've had some messages, which is really nice. An SMS from Mike from Hammersley says, glorious, easy listening music tonight. I'm glad. He said he loves every minute of it. Thank you very much, Mike, for sending the message. And Ray from Mandra had wanted to request a song for his mother Hazel's birthday today, but said the playlist was so good, he loved all of it. Thank you. Thank you very much. And a very dedicated listener, Richard from Dianella, is also enjoying the program. Good to hear from you, Richard, as always.

0: Thanks a lot. Good night.
1: And that was Paul Weller from the rock band, originally, I think, Style Council, I think it was called. And that was White Horses, which I also like that track. 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

Well, I started the set with Sabrina Stark, with friend of mine, and then that followed just that Gabriel's Oboe by Ennio Morricone, and that was, of course, from the soundtrack for The Mission. The friend of mine was just originally released by Bill Withers in 1973, and yeah, that's quite an interesting rendition as well. Ted Zapara's in the studio along with his producer Stan, so he will be presenting his program at 8 o'clock. I've still got a little bit of time to play a couple more tracks, but I hope that you will stay and listen to his program 8 till late. He always has a great selection of songs, does Ted Zapara. So stay and enjoy his music. And so that I don't forget, I'd like to thank Susan for holding the fort with the phones and also making me a really nice cup of tea. And it's always good to have Susan on board. 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

Well, in that bracket we just had Norah Jones with Don't Know Why, and then it was Seth Walker with Lay Down, River of Faith. It's just about time for me to get out of here, so I hope you have a lovely evening. Stay and listen to Ted Sapara. I'm actually back on Saturday for the morning program from 10 to 12, if you care to join me then. Take care and be safe.

Thank you so much indeed, Sue. As always, and I can tell by the comments, some great music throughout the throughout your program, and hopefully we'll continue with some great, well, I know we're going to have some great music. I hope we're going to have enjoyable listening throughout the rest of the evening till 10 p.m. this evening. And as always on a Monday night, it is Ted Zappara, and I'm delighted to be here and playing some great music from the golden years of radio. I'm going to kick off, as always, with a little foot tapper that was number one on this day in 1986. Hard to believe, it was 40 years ago.

And come right back. Have I the Ride the Honeycombs from 1964. We also had Quando Quando from the Master Sound Latin Ensemble. And we led out with the number one track on this day, way back in 1986, Dancing on the Ceiling, Lionel Richie. Big, big track it was. So the time here at Capital 101.7 FM and Capital Digital is now 11 minutes past 8 p.m. And I hope everyone had all the mothers had a wonderful day yesterday, looked after and got your breakfast in bed, or you went out for a beautiful day at the park. It was a fantastic day. We had our family at the park. Oh, no, we didn't. No, that was the other day we had them. But it was just a relatively quiet day in our home yesterday. But I hope everyone had a beautiful day. It's been gorgeous weather these last few days. And it's going to continue tomorrow. We've got an overnight tonight of 9 degrees, followed by a maximum tomorrow of 27. Beautiful sunny day, northeasterly breezes, moving to northwesterly in the middle of the day and then light later in the afternoon. Wednesday the 13th, almost identical, 10 to 25. And then Thursday and Friday, a little bit of shower, nothing too dramatic, and only in certain parts of around this up to 1 millimetre, just a little bit to dampen things down a bit later in the week. So, of course, Stan is with me as always here on a Monday night, and he will be delighted if anybody wants to give him a call at any stage, 9 364 9888, or if you want to give him a text, 0491 8666 22, 0491 8666 22. So let's lead out with our musical for the evening. This is from the Seven Brides for Seven Brothers. It's a 1954 American musical directed by Stanley Donen, with music by Jean DePaul and lyrics by Johnny Mercer. And in 2006, the American Film Institute named Seven Brides for Seven Brothers as one of the best American musical films ever made. And this is Howard Keel, Bless Your Beautiful Hide.

Thank you, Sue. Sue's leaving the building. And we just heard Neil Sedaka and Calendar Girl from 1961. We also had Peggy Lee in that fantastic track, Fever. And we led out with Bless Your Beautiful Hide, Howard Keel, from the musical Seven Brides for Seven Brothers from 1954. Lyrics by Johnny Mercer and the music by Jean DePaul. So, what are we at the time? We are now 22 minutes past the hour of 8 p.m. Let's continue with some more great music. And this is a request. Request for Roger out there. Roger from Rotto. Lovely to catch up again, Roger. I hope you're going to enjoy this Eagle. I know you've requested Annie Eagle, Eagle's track, and this was one of my favourites, Best of My Love.

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Winter. Go away, little girl. We also had Mantovani. I love Mantovani's music. A Man Without Love. And we let out with our request for Roger. And I hope you've been listening in, Roger, and enjoying the program. Best of My Love was my track for you from the Eagles. Here at Capital 101.7 FM and Capital Digital here in Perth in Western Australia, where the time is now 8:34. Hi, June, down there in Shoalwater, beautiful part of the world. And you remembered seeing the stage play of Seven Brides when the movie came out. I saw the movie, but I never saw the stage play, but it was an enjoyable, reminded me a lot of the Doris Day's type of stuff, but just trying to think, it was Howard Kinn, I think it was June Wyman from memory. Can't quite recall, but somebody will correct me if I'm wrong, I'm sure. But great to know that you enjoyed Bless Your Beautiful Hide. All right. Now, an invitation is extended to all lawn bowlers, beginners and experienced players to join the Bull Creek Bowling Club in Bull Creek, of course. There are social bowls for beginners and pennants competition bowls for the more experienced. Very friendly bowling club is located at the Raffa Estate in Bull Creek Drive. If you'd like to find out more, you can give Tony Johnson a call on 0459 437 965. That's 0459 437 965. If you've got more information about the Bull Creek Bowling Club in Bull Creek, played at the Raffa Estate in Bull Creek Drive, and give Tony Johnson a call. I know a Tony Johnson, but it mustn't be the same one, because I know the Tony I know doesn't play bowls. But also, if you want, you can give Stan a call here at the station at any time, 93649888, if you'd like any further information. Right, it's time for our classical piece. Now, Joseph Haydn, he was a great Austrian composer, not Australian, he was Austrian, and he died in 1809. And he wrote a lovely guitar cassation in C major. And we're going to hear the second movement, the Menuetto Trio. And Louise Walker is on guitar. And you'll also hear a violin and the cello.

song was written by Christine McVie and performed also by Christine McVie, Fleetwood Mac, and it's a terrific track, Everywhere. We also had Sammy Davis Jr. from 1962 and What Kind of Fool Am I? The same kind every week. And we let out with my classic piece for the evening, and Dan did correct me, and I do apologise, is Joseph Haydn, not Haydn. Haydn, he was a great Austrian composer, and it was the Cassation in C Major, Menuetto Trio, and Louise Walker led out with her on guitar. And I also had a call. I hope you're listening in, Ina, and continuing to listen in, because Jeff of Middle Swan out there listening and said the classics blend well with all the other music. And I thank you for that, because that's what we try to do here at Capital. We try to make especially on this particular evening, on Monday nights, I like to have a nice blend of different types of music. And I'm delighted to know that has coming through. Thank you, Jeff, out there at Middle Swan. And I hope you're enjoying the music of all the different types of music we've got on from the golden years of radio tonight here at Capital 101.7 FM and Capital Digital. And Stan, of course, is taking all the calls on 9364 9888. On this day, it was on this day in 1968 that MacArthur Park was released, and it was a Jimmy Webb special. It was actually sung by Richard Harris, but that's about an 8-minute version. This is the shorter version. This is the Andy Williams version of MacArthur Park. If you know if you can listen to the words and you know what they mean, you're a better man than me. Go and get in.

It's been a hard day's night. That's us here on Monday nights here at Capital 101.7 FM and Capital Digital. And of course, we had MacArthur Park, Andy Williams, and as I said, I think Jimmy was having a bit of substance when he was writing that particular. From what I can read about it, he was in another world, so to speak, when he wrote it, and he can't remember too much about it. But that was MacArthur Park, released on this day way back in 1968. So we're coming up to the time when we've got our serial happening at 9 p.m. and that is, of course, the Cruise of the Three Brothers. This will be episode 65, and that'll be happening at 9 p.m. So in the meantime, let's listen to a little bit of music and then we'll run into our serial.

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1: A voyage charted in mystery and suspicion, with murder as a stowaway. The Cruise of the Three Brothers. Adapted for radio from the novel by Robert Standish.

0: My mind was still full of Delgado and the way he has tricked me, nettled me into an admission which could harm Candy Latimer. And I could have kicked myself from one end of London to the other for being so stupid. Ilona had said that she would think of something, and I didn't doubt she would. But what I didn't know was that she had already thought of something, and that even as I was racking my brains, one of her Hungarian patriots had already made contact with one of Delgado's henchmen.
1: Did I say something I should not, Fred?
2: Oh, blimey, Edo. Don't you know better than to yell your head off about cocaine and in a pub? You talk soft when you mention that stuff.
1: You don't talk soft when you want me to buy a watch, and you don't talk soft when you say you can get me anything I want.
2: If you think I want to spend 10 on the moor, you are much mistaken.
1: But, Fred, it is I who will spend.
2: Now, use your brains, Edo. I meant spending 10 years in Dartmoor. That's a prison. And that's where we'll both finish up if you don't talk soft. Now, do you understand?
1: I understand. You cannot get me anything like you say you can. I will go home.
2: Don't get off your bike.
1: I am not getting off anything.
2: Oh, look, Edo. Let's say it in words of one syllable. But for God's sake, talk soft. Now, listen. I can get you cocaine. Leastwise, I can organize it. How much do you want? You know, you don't look like a hophead to me.
1: Hophead? I am Hungarian.
2: Yeah, and you play a fiddle, you told me, in the pub. What I meant was, you don't look like a bloke who uses cocaine.
1: It is not for me. It is for my friends in the orchestra. They used to get it from a Hungarian who is not now to be found. I think no more about it until this afternoon when I meet you. You tell me you, Alfred Thompson, can get anything. I say you get me cocaine. What do you say? You say I yell my head off. I get off a bike.
2: You'll be the death of me, you will, Edo. Blimey, you're a card.
1: I am what now?
2: All right. You're a funny man.
1: I am a funny man. Good. Now you sell me cocaine.
2: I told you I don't sell it, but I know a bloke who does.
1: Then it is fixed. You will take me to this man.
2: Oh, it ain't as easy as all that, mate. This bloke's top hat. You know, upper shelf. I just can't take you to him. Just like that.
1: Then you tell me where I can find him, and I shall go to him, just like that.
2: Can't be done, pal.
1: Why not? You don't know where he lives?
2: Oh, I know, all right. But he don't like strangers just popping in and saying, "Watch you, cocky, how about a pocket full of snow?"
1: Snow? I
2: think I'll have to teach you proper English, mate. Snow is coke. Coke is cocaine. Got the picture?
1: Snow is coke. Coke is cocaine. I want cocaine, but I do not have any picture.
2: Blimey, any more of this and I'll bust a boiler. Now listen, Edo, I'll tell you what I'll do. Meet me here tomorrow afternoon and I'll tell you what kind of a deal I've made. I can't tell you where this bloke lives, he wouldn't like it. But I'll see him tonight and give him the score, and then when I see you tomorrow afternoon, well, Bob's your uncle.
1: My uncle's name is Stefan, he is dead.
2: Listen, Edo, meet me here at 3 o'clock tomorrow afternoon and I'll tell you what arrangements have been made. Is that all right with you?
1: I shall be here, Fred. You have been very good.
2: Okay, chump. Well, now, what about coming inside again and having another beer?
1: No, I think I shall go away somewhere and be a little sick. I will see you here at 3 o'clock tomorrow afternoon.

0: Evening, Mr. Delgado.
1: Hello, Thompson. What do you want?
0: I've got some customers for you, that's all.
1: What kind of customers?
0: Musicians. Long ears, Alec.
1: What do you mean, I think?
0: Well, I only met one of them. He was long-haired. There's a bunch of them want the stuff. And this bloke I met, a foreign joker, he's running the rabbit for the others.
1: What's the pitch?
0: Haven't made one. This bloke wants the stuff for all of them. I used to get it from someone who doesn't come round anymore.
1: Let him dangle for a little while. That'll make him more eager.
0: They've been dangling, I take it. They told this bloke, Edo's his name, that there was a Hungarian who could get the stuff. Edo's a Hungarian.
1: Is he now?
0: And they asked him to try and get in touch. But Edo don't know any of his mob who peddles it.
1: Neither do I. Any more.
0: Well, did you know one?
1: I used one for a little while, but he didn't peddle it.
0: He might be doing it on the side.
1: Not a hope.
0: Out of the business?
1: And how. Anyhow, that's not what I want to talk about. You say they're hungry for the stuff, these musicians.
0: Well, that's the way I figure it.
1: Got any idea how much they're good for?
0: No idea.
1: I'll see him tomorrow and tell him you'll meet him at the pub at 9 o'clock tomorrow night. I'll be...
0: He's better be a lot later. He's a musician, remember? They won't be playing God Save until after 11.
1: Well, make it 11:30. Meet him anywhere you like that's handy. And bring him to the lane where you brought Mr. Pickering the other night.

0: It is here, near this coffee stall the man Thompson said to meet him, Pecco.
1: Very good, Edo. Now remember, I shall stay away from you when you meet, but I shall follow you in case there is need for me.
0: I think there will be no need for help. If this man will come to sell cocaine, there will be nothing he wants but money.
1: But money is the one thing you have not got. They may be angry about that.
0: I think not. When I tell him that it is the aristocratic Hungarian who plays in our orchestra who has the money, but will not deal in dark doorways, then I think greed will overcome any anger. Ah, here is the Fred Thompson now.
1: And I disappear. Well, good night, Edo. I will see you tomorrow night. Hello, Edo. Who was that with you?
0: A fellow musician. He saw I was walking this way and came with me. We have just had a cup of coffee. I told him I was to meet a lady, and he was full of discretion.
1: Oh, good for you. Well, now then, come on. Just up the road a bit. There's a lane there where we'll meet the bloke. You're not afraid of a dark lane, are you, Widow?
0: My friend, in Hungary, where we are playing, what do you say, hare and hounds with the communists, we are in dark lanes many times.
1: Oh, is that why you're over here in England?
0: Yeah, that is why, Fred. But when we are strong enough, we will return, and our Hungary will be free again.
1: That's the way to talk. I hate them commos. Oh, but a man would have a tough time flogging a watch or an Indian rug in Moscow.
0: Flogging? But that is whipping, is it not?
1: Oh, there's no time for another English lesson now, pal. Here we are. Here's the lane. And there's the bloke. Come on. Oh, there you are, boss. This is the bloke I told you about.
0: Good evening, mister.
2: Never mind names.
0: As you wish.
2: How much of the stuff do you want? And how much money have you bought?
0: I have brought no money.
1: What's this, Edo?
0: It means only that I kept my word and my appointment.
2: Listen, you, if you think that you can...
0: Please, mister, do not be angry with me. I shall explain. There is some business to be done, but I'm afraid it cannot be done tonight or done here.
2: What are you talking about?
0: You see, sir, in the orchestra is one who needs it most, who is rich.
1: Why is he playing in a Flemish orchestra if he's rich?
0: He, too, is a Hungarian, Fred. An aristocrat who also hates the communists and who is getting ready for our freedom.
2: You don't take the stuff to people. You make them come to you, at places you decide.
0: Then I must tell the Count, who cannot do business with him. It is a pity, for he needs it badly and is willing to pay for it.
1: What about the old closed car trick, boss? I could pick him up.
2: Could be done.
1: Edo, would the camp bloke be okay to be picked up in a car and taken to the boss's place? A nice joint it is. The best part of London.
2: You talk too much, Thompson. Noticing you, what's your name, Edo?
0: That is correct, sir.
2: If we bring the Count to Ludgate Circus at 11:30 tomorrow night and look for a black dame the car, Fred here will be in the driver's seat. Put him in the back seat and leave the rest to Fred. That all right?
0: And he will not have to go to any dark lane?
2: No, he'll be brought to my place. An apartment to which he will not object. And we can fix him up with all he wants.
1: Will it be okay, Edo?
0: I think it will be perfect. Shall there be any difficulty, I will be there to explain.
2: Right. And remember, I only want to see the Count. I don't want a whole bunch of you.
0: I understand. Thank you, sir, and good night.
2: Good night. Come on, Thompson.
1: Are you all right, Edo?
0: Very much so, Pecco. It is all arranged. We must get to Imre now and warn him.
1: Warn him?
0: Tomorrow night, Imre is to be a Hungarian count. He will be picked up at Ludgate Circus by the Fred Thompson man and driven to the big man's apartment.
1: Good. Then he can report where this man lives.
0: Not so, Pecco. The car will be a closed one, from which Imre will not be able to see. So you will have a car also at Ludgate Circus. And when I have put Imre into the car driven by the Fred Thompson, we will follow that car and we will learn where this man lives.
1: You have done well, Edo. She who leads us will be pleased.
0: There is one thing more I have discovered, Pecco.
1: And that is?
0: You remember the night we were taking that Nazi who called himself Darbo to the rendezvous, and he was rescued by a big man in a car?
1: I do.
0: He is the man who sells the cocaine.

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1: And there we go. That was episode 65 of The Cruise of the Three Brothers. And, of course, you can hear episode 66 tomorrow morning just after the 10am news. So, the time here at Capital 101.7 FM and Capital Digital is now 13 minutes past the hour of 9pm and it is time for our producer's picks. And Stan's got three very special ones tonight. The third of our treble is Richie Valens, born on this day, on the 13th of May 1941. And he's got his biggest track, La Bamba. And of course, he was killed in a tragic air accident with Buddy Holly and the Big Bopper. In the middle of our treble, we've got Nelson Riddle, and he's playing an Irving Berlin track, born on this day in 1888. So it's Irving Berlin's birthday today. Let Yourself Go. And we're going to lead out with the producer's picks tonight with Doris Day. And she died on the 13th of May in 2019. And here's an Irving Berlin track from Annie Get Your Gun, I've Got the Sun in the Morning.

And of course, that was Ritchie Valens, and he was born on the 13th of May 1941. We also had Nelson Riddle with "Let Yourself Go." It was an Irving Berlin track, and he was born on the 11th of May in 1888. And Doris Day, who died on the 13th of May in 2019, sung "I've Got the Sun in the Morning." Thank you, Stan, for three terrific tracks, and all very appropriate on this day, which is, of course, the 11th of May. And you're listening to Ted Zappara here on this Monday night. Stan is in the chair outside in the production room, taking calls on 9 364 9888 if you'd like to let him know that you've enjoyed his play of the evening. Let's continue with a little bit of music. This is The Police from 1983, the number one song for 1983, "Every Breath You Take."

Now I could spend my holidays on videos galore, or lie on the beach getting sorry and sore.

What a great idea. Let's take a trip across the Nullarbor. I've done it, only done it the one time, way back in 1963 with Mum and Dad, and a little old FE it was, and it was pretty dusty then. But that's John Williamson and a fantastic track, Sail the Nullarbor, about WA indeed, and a fantastic track, Sail the Nullarbor. We might have to do that if we're Frio supporters and wanting to go to the footy, or if we make it to the grand final, we might have to be sailing across the Nullarbor. You never know. And we also had the number one song for 1983, or Billboard ranked it number one, and that, of course, was Every Breath You Take by Police. So the time here at Capital 101.7 FM and Capital Digital is exactly 9:30. Now, the West Australian Croatian History Group collects documents and presents the stories of Croatian pioneers in WA. They also endeavour to foster community engagement by holding an annual history presentation and breakfast. This year it'll be held at Caversham on Sunday, the 17th of May, so that's coming Sunday, from 8:30 a.m. with breakfast commencing at 9 a.m. Attendees will hear a presentation from Kevin Dundo on the history of the Swan Settlers Co-op. For further information and ticket bookings, you can give Ivan Unkovich a call on 0413 887 396. 0413 887 396, that's Ivan, and he will be able to give you all the information you need to know about the history presentation and breakfast from the WA Croatian History Group, held at Caversham on Sunday the 17th of May from 8:30 a.m. All right, and of course you can give Stan a call here at the station if you'd like any further information as well. Let's continue with some fantastic music from the Beatles. I know we've had a Beatles month, but this is a little terrific little Beatles track, recorded 135 on its list of the 500 greatest songs of all time on Billboard from 1968, While My Guitar Gently Weeps.

And of course, Buddy Holly, he died in that plane crash with Ritchie Valens that Stan played a bit earlier on, and the Big Bopper in February. And I think it was, off the top of my head, I think it was 1959 from memory, because I think that particular track was the last of his big hits, It Doesn't Matter Anymore. We also had the Beatles in there with the 135th song of the 500 greatest songs of all time, and it, my guitar gently weeps. So the time here at Capital 101.7 FM and Capital Digital is now 9:39, heading up towards our bewitching hour of 10 o'clock, when Stan and I will head home, and we'll leave you in the capable hands of Conrad. We'll take you through to the wee small hours of the morning. Johnny Cash, one of his very big signature songs, was Folsom Prison Blues.

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originally recorded, of course, by Neil Diamond back in 1983. That was the Red Red Wines version of 1983. Neil Diamond did it in the late 60s. And we also had Sounds Nice, It Always Sounds Nice, Love at First Sight, or Je T'aime. And also we slid out with that bracket with one of Johnny Cash's signature songs, a very big song it was, Folsom Prison Blues. Excuse me. So the time here at Capital 101.7 FM and Capital Diddle is now 9:50. We've got 10 minutes to go. So let's keep the beautiful music rolling with Israel Kamakawioli. Yes, as you can guess, he's Hawaiian. And he's got a beautiful track because it still is, no matter with all the troubles that we have, a wonderful, wonderful world.

somebody gotta save theirself. Make the coolie on a pono for help the other one. And when you make the coolie on a, you know, pono, it's like kind of automatic kind of. You don't need talk, the stuff going happen. And you just gotta let them, and the stuff just waiting for when you're ready.

How could I ever forget Maggie? That was Stan. Thank you, Stan. That was, of course, The Seekers in a World of Our Own. And talking about a world, there was a wonderful world by Israel from Hawaii with a name I can't say again. And it is indeed a wonderful, wonderful world that we live in. And Maggie out there in Rivervale, I know you're enjoying this, the show, as always. Thank you so much indeed. I'd love to catch up with you one day. You should come in on a Monday night and sit with us. Probably a bit too late for you, I'm sure. But anyway, it's delighted to know that you're enjoying the music here at Capital 101.7 FM and Capital Digital. Thank you, Stan, for keeping me company throughout the night, making a delightful cup of tea as always. And thank you all for listening in to Ted Zappara on this fabulous Monday night. And I'll look forward to doing it all again next Monday. I will be here and I hope you will be too. In the meantime, it's good night from me and good night from him.

0: Say, you know, we've been working pretty hard the last day or two. We was helping old man Reeves back there with his branding. In fact, it's quite a treat to be back among you folk for a little singing and playing. Slim here, he got chased all over the horizon. He was just going to plunk the red-hot iron on one old critter when it scrambled up and started chasing him. Last I seen of him was a cloud of dust and small stones. Doggone, Slim, I bet you was glad when he stopped chasing you.
1: Glad, huh? I just slow dry down to a gallop, boy, that's all.

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from the opera, from the rock, and the classical field. Settle down, cuz there's a man who played the trumpet and sang and never would yield. And his music stays on, and although he's long gone, we got a little tune that Mr. Skinner told us about. In New Orleans, in the heart of the South, honky-tonk jazz played hot and loud. 1920 or thereabouts, lived a kid called Satchel Mouth.

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And when his creation was finished, the Lord God saw everything he had made. And behold, he was pleased with what he had done. And God said, Let the earth bring forth all the living creatures of his kind. And so it was. And it came to pass, God created man in his own image. God loved him, and God blessed him.

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1: I've got a girl, she's a wonderful girl, and she thinks I am wonderful too. I'd have told you before of the one I adore, but it's taken me some time to woo. No, it's a secret no more. You're in on the very ground floor. Or.
2: Who is the gal they say is worth a million?
1: Who?
2: Amelia Cordelia McHugh.
1: Who? Who has her legs insured for half a million?
2: Who?
1: Amelia Cordelia McHugh.
2: She's a panic.
1: Aye.
2: She's volcanic.
1: Aye.
2: She's elusive.
1: Aye.
2: She's exclusive.
1: Aye. She's sensation. She's temptation. And she owns a gold mine in Peru.
2: Woo!

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1: Who?
0: Who is the gal won't speak to me on Monday?
1: Who?
0: Listen closely. Marger, sir, me girl, old marker, it's marmot, you.
1: McHugh.
0: She's poetic.
1: She's athletic.
0: Aye, she's stupendous.
1: She's tremendous.
0: Yeah, she's effective.
1: His objective.
0: The gold mine she owns in Peru. 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
1: Well, life on the farm is kind of laid back. Ain't much an old country boy like me can hack. It's early to rise, early in the sack. Thank God I'm a country boy. Well, a simple kind of life never did me no harm. Raising me a family and working on the farm. My days are all filled with

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1: Good morning, I'm Lee Harrison. The Albanese government will hand down its fifth budget tonight, which will focus on housing and tax reform. Labor has all but confirmed the capital gains tax discount and negative gearing deductions will be reined in. The move is designed to lift housing supply for first home buyers. The budget will also show a $45 billion improvement in the bottom line over the past 6 months, but a surplus is years away. The repatriation flight for five Australians and a New Zealander who were on board a hantavirus-infected cruise ship has been delayed. The group will stop in the Netherlands for 48 hours before heading to Perth by the end of the week to undergo quarantine. All remaining passengers on board the cruise ship have now been evacuated from Tenerife in the Canary Islands. Local business owner Andrew Knight says there was a lot of fear about letting the ship dock on the island.
2: All of those nightmares from COVID were resurfacing and people's concern with people being put off coming to the island's reputation as a holiday destination.
1: New South Wales police are working to determine if they'd already searched an area where a body was found in the hunt for triple murderer Julian Ingram. Chris McCarthy reports.
3: Hundreds of officers from around the state had been combing the New South Wales Central West for almost 4 months, following the shooting of Sophie Quinn, her aunt Nerida and friend John at Lake Cargeligo in January. Around 3:30 yesterday afternoon, a heavily decomposed body was found by National Park staff at Roundhill Nature Reserve, about 100 kilometres from the scene. Police believe the body had been there for some time and was most likely that of Julian Ingram. Assistant Commissioner Andrew Holland says a coronial inquest will determine if the manhunt had been to the reserve.
4: It's an area we are unsure whether we've searched this area prior.
3: Chris McCarthy reporting.
1: New data shows nurses are more than six times more likely to be assaulted at work than the national average. As the profession is celebrated on International Nurses Day, there are calls for government, employers and unions to work together to provide safer conditions. Australian Institute of Health and Safety Chief Executive Julia Whitford says change is urgently needed.
5: Well, nurses face high levels of fatigue and workplace stress driven by workload pressures. So increasing healthcare workers would be of great value because they're working on average around 42 hours per week compared to the national average of about 38 hours.
1: And the US president says the ceasefire with Iran is on life support after lasting peace talks stalled. Donald Trump says the ceasefire remains in place but is now unbelievably weak. The United States leader has slammed Tehran's response to the latest peace proposal as totally unacceptable. This is Air News. St Kilda is expected to be boosted by the return of Nisaya Wanganeen-Malira to the AFL this week. The star midfielder was a late withdrawal in round 9 due to a leg complaint. Saints teammate Brad Hill says it's nothing serious.
6: I think he was pretty close to playing. I think he'd be right to go this week. You know, you can look after Naz and make sure, you know, you're not risking anything.
1: To rugby league now, and the Blues are bracing for a fired-up Maroon side in the crucial game 2 of the Women's Origin series later this week. New South Wales holds a 1-0 lead heading into Thursday's clash at Suncorp Stadium. Fullback Abby Church says they know the Queenslanders will be desperate to keep their series alive.
7: We're just focusing on ourselves. If we stick to our processes and if we complete well and hold the ball and stick to our game plan, then the rest will just come.
1: Cricket selection chairman George Bailey has dismissed talk stars could turn down national contracts, but concedes franchise cricket creates marketplace tensions. And world number one Jannik Sinner has beaten Aussie Alexei Poprin in straight sets at the Italian Open. Australian Independent Radio News.
8: 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Good morning. Welcome to Capital Breakfast. Neville Limpus taking you through till 9:00. David and Marilyn on the phone, 93649888. Looking at the weather for today, we're after a sunny day. Maximum today of 27 and the fire danger is moderate to high. For tomorrow, Wednesday, a mostly sunny day. Minimum tonight of 10 and a maximum tomorrow of

of 25. At present in Perth, we have a very cool 7.6. 82% humidity. The wind is calm. The barometric pressure 1,022.2. And our minimum so far this morning came at 5:45, and that was 7.5. Good morning. Welcome to Capital Breakfast. Hope you can stay with us. Some great music coming up between now and 9 o'clock. Let's get things underway. From 1962, these are the Springfields and Island of Dreams.

That's Al Martino, I Love You Because. And we started off with the Springfields and the Island of Dreams. 11 minutes past 6, you're on Capital 101.7 FM and Capital Digital. Good morning. Capital Breakfast through until 9 o'clock. David and Marilyn on the phone. Here is Cole Joy.

That's Chet Atkins and Tommy Emmanuel and Waltzing Matilda and The Road to Gundagai. And before that, we heard from Cold Joy and Bye Bye Baby. 16 past 6, you're on Capital 101.7 FM and Capital Digital. If you enjoy singing, the Wanneroo Civic Choir is eager to welcome you. It's a four-part mixed choir of all ages, meeting on Tuesdays, 7:30 to 9:30pm at the Alexander Heights Community Centre in Linto Way for singing, fun and companionship. A variety of repertoires are covered, like classical, popular and show music. The ability to read the music is an advantage, but not a requirement. For further information, call Ches on 0417 942 754. 0417 942 754. 17 past 6. On this day, back in 1960, Elvis Presley was in the recording studio, recorded two of his biggest hits. The first one was It's Now or Never, and the other one was this one, Are You Lonesome Tonight?

I wonder if you're lonesome tonight. You know, someone said the world's a stage and each must play a part. Fate had me playing in love with you as my sweetheart. Act one was where we met. I loved you at first glance. You read your lines so cleverly and never missed a cue. Then came act two. You seemed to change, you acted strange, and why I've never known. Honey, you lied when you said you loved me, and I had no cause to doubt you. But I'd rather go on hearing your lies than to go on living without you. Now the stage is bare, and I'm standing there with emptiness all around. And if he won't come back to me, then they can bring the curtain down.

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That's Albert Hammond, It Never Rains in Southern California. And before that, we heard The King, Elvis Presley, recorded on this day in 1960, Are You Lonesome Tonight? 25 past 6, you're on Capital 101.7 FM and Capital Digital. Here's John Denver.

That's Olivia Newton-John and Please, Mr. Please. And we also heard John Denver with Calypso. 28 minutes to 7, you're on Capital 101.7 FM and Capital Digital. Looking at the weather for today, we're after a sunny day, maximum of 27, the fire danger moderate to high. For tomorrow, mostly sunny, minimum tonight of 10 and a maximum tomorrow of 25. We have 7.2 in Perth at present, 83% humidity, the wind is calm, the barometric pressure 1,022.3, and 7.2 is our minimum so far this morning. Billy Swan on the birthday list today. Billy Swan, born in 1942. Probably his biggest hit was this one. It's called I Can Help.

That's Gordon Lightfoot and a great track called Rainy Day People. And we also heard from Billy Swan, I Can Help. Billy Swan on the birthday list today, born on this day in 1942. And it is 22 minutes to 7. Carol of Eokine. Hello, Carol. Thank you for the phone call and joining the program, as is her son, Jason. Well done. Thank you very much for the phone call. Here's Stevie Wonder.

0: That's Barbra Streisand and Barry Gibb and Guilty. And before that, Stevie Wonder, I just called to say I love you. It is 13 to 7, Capital 101.7 FM and Capital Digital. Here's Dean Martin.
1: It's knowing that your door is always open and your path is free to walk.

Yeah, the Hollies and Just One Look. And the Hollies were in Perth on this day in 1973 doing a concert at Beatty Park. And that was a very interesting place to have a concert. They used to put a stage over the swimming pool and all the girls used to jump in the pool and try and get to the stage. It was interesting. And before that, we heard from Dean Martin, Gentle on My Mind. 7 minutes to seven, you're on Capital 101.7 FM and Capital Digital. We'll have National Air News coming in at 7 o'clock.

That's Paddy Page and the Boys' Night Out. And we heard from Dr. Hook, only 16. 2 minutes to seven, we'll have National Air News come in at 7 o'clock.

0: capital gains tax discount will be reined in, and negative gearing deductions are likely to be restricted to people who invest in a new rather than existing property. Anthony Albanese and Jim Chalmers say the budget will be responsible and deliver more savings and cut spending. We've been told the document will show there's been a $45 billion improvement in the bottom line over the past 6 months, but we're still unlikely to see a surplus for years to come. Michael Packey, Canberra.
1: The federal opposition is ramping up pressure on the Prime Minister to take stronger action against Labor Minister Annika Wells. The Communication and Sports Minister has repaid $10,000 and apologised after the Independent Expenses Authority found she'd breached regulations on four separate trips. But Coalition Senator James McGrath says there are still unanswered questions and more needs to be done.
2: She should step down. If she doesn't step down, the Prime Minister should show some leadership, because this is the Prime Minister who said he would lead the most accountable government ever and the most transparent government ever.
1: A body's been discovered in the New South Wales Central West, believed to be that of triple murderer Julian Ingram. The 37-year-old was last seen leaving Lake Carjaligo after shooting dead his former partner as well as her friend and aunt. The body was found near an abandoned ute in a reserve about an hour from the town. The flight to bring Australians evacuated from a hantavirus-stricken cruise ship in the Canary Islands has been delayed. With more on that story, George Babbis.
3: The MV Hondius is now on its way north to Rotterdam after 125 passengers disembarked in 2 days. The Australian party won't be flying straight to Perth as per the original plan. Instead, they'll quarantine in the Netherlands for about 48 hours. It comes after an issue with securing the direct flight. Then it's hoped they can make their way to Western Australia towards the end of the week, where they'll undergo at least 3 weeks quarantine. But this virus has shown to be unpredictable. A French woman on a repatriation flight yesterday began showing symptoms. She's now in a critical condition in hospital after testing positive. Josh Bavis, Tenerife.
1: And British Prime Minister Sir Keir Starmer is fighting to save his job after a series of bad election results. Sir Keir has used a speech to vow he'll prove his doubters wrong. But 70 MPs have now publicly urged him to quit, or at least set out a timetable for his departure. This is Air News. In breaking news, Carlton coach Michael Voss has resigned. Eddie Summerfield reports.
4: With just one win from 9 games, Carlton coach Michael Voss has decided to walk away from coaching. Voss signed a 2-year contract extension after taking the Blues to a preliminary final in 2023, but since then the club limped into finals in 2024 before missing last year. Tom De Koning and Jack Silvani both opting to walk away from Princes Park last season. The writing has been on the wall much of 2026, with the club unable to convert half-time leads into wins. Josh Fraser is expected to be the club's interim coach for the remainder of the season. Eddie Summerfield, Melbourne.
1: To rugby league, and the Bulldogs are defending Stephen Crichton over his heated exchange with Lockie Gelvin during last week's loss to the Dolphins. The skipper was irate after Cody Nikorima slipped past Gelvin for a try. Bulldogs prop Leo Thompson gave his view of the incident.
5: That's something we encourage here at this club. We all encourage to coach each other on everything and keep each other at a high standard. You know, we don't take anything to heart when we do get those conversations, have those conversations.
1: And Aussie Alexei Poprin is out of the Italian Tennis Open after facing world number one Jannik Sinner in the round of 32. Sinner dominated 6-2, 6-love. Australian Independent Radio News.
6: It is 4 minutes past seven. 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Good morning. Welcome to Capital Breakfast. Looking at the weather for today, we're after a sunny day, maximum of 27. The fire danger, moderate to high. For tomorrow, Wednesday, a mostly sunny day, minimum tonight of 10 and a maximum tomorrow of 25. 6.9 in Perth. We have 87% humidity. The wind is calm. The barometric pressure 1022.4, and 6.9 is our minimum so far this morning. 7:05. Good morning. Welcome to Capital Breakfast. Hope you can stay with us over the next couple of hours. Some more great music coming in. Starting off with this one from the Bee Gees.

They're the Bee Gees. How deep is your love? 9 minutes past seven, you're on Capital 101.7 FM and Capital Digital. The Melville branch of the National Seniors Australia welcomes new members. Meetings are held at 10 a.m. on the fourth Tuesday of the month at the Lifestream Church in Carroll Avenue, Willerton. And this includes a guest speaker and morning tea. The branch also organises outings during the year. For further information, call President Les Davey on 0412 709 806. 0412 709 806. 10 past 7 on Capital 101.7 FM and Capital Digital. Time for our country threesome. And starting off this morning with Dolly Parton.

on a warm summer's evening, on a train bound for nowhere, I met up with a gambler. We were both too tired to sleep, so we took turns.

That's our country threesome for this Tuesday morning. That was Don Gibson, A Blue Blue Day. We heard from Kenny Rogers with The Gambler and Dolly Parton, Here You Come Again. 19 minutes past 7, you're on Capital 101.7 FM and Capital Digital, Neville Limpus, taking you through until 9 o'clock. David and Marilyn on the phone, 9364-9888 is our number. Here's Damien Leith.

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That's Cat Stevens and Another Saturday Night. And we also heard from Damien Leaf with a little help from the McClimates. And Blue Bayou came from his album called Roy, which he did all Roy Orbison songs. You're on Capital 101.7 FM and Capital Digital. Got local news coming up, local air news. To take us there, here is a song that the Rolling Stones recorded on this day back in 1965.

0: This is Air News Western Australia. I'm Lee Harrison. Foster carers are welcoming extra support from the state government, which was announced in last week's budget. A new gold card will become available for eligible carers, with several phases of targeted financial support available. Foster carer Molly Lawless has 10 children under her roof and says the new initiative will bridge the cost of living gap.
1: Reducing that struggle a bit. You know, our kids don't go without. There's nothing that they ask for that we say, you know, no to within reason, but, you know, making it a bit easier on the pocket, helping cover the essentials.
0: Child Protection Minister Jess Stoykowski says the extra support for foster carers will start to roll out from July 1.
2: Which is a $377 energy relief payment. This card is going to have a number of different phases or components, but really we wanted to not just announce that the foster carers like Molly and Gareth were going to get a card, but actually what that first phase would be, getting the money out the door to them.
0: The Premier says he hopes a sense of justice is felt on both sides of a lengthy native title compensation dispute that's set to be resolved today in the federal court. Yindjibarndi Aboriginal Corporation is seeking $1.8 billion from the state government and Fortescue Metals Group for damage to their country and the Pilbara, as well as cultural and economic loss. Roger Cook says his government stands by the issuing of the mining leases.
3: I think we all look at any of these sort of compensation claims and reflect on the hurt. The job of my government is to back up the framework, the assistance and the legal parameters that exist in relation to the mining regime. We stand by the stewardship of that regime and the frameworks that we believe were in place.
0: To sport now, and Fremantle defender Luke Ryan says Dockers captain Alex Pearce is confident of making a quick return from a knee injury suffered during Thursday's win over Hawthorn. Ryan says with any luck, the skipper will only miss this weekend's game against Essendon.
4: The only thing is, it's a 5-day break after this game, so I'm not sure if you might miss next week, but he's in pretty good spirits. He wants to get out there next week. But then again, you don't rush a player like that with the past injuries, but he'll be putting his hand up, and yeah, hopefully it's only the 1 weeker.
0: Melbourne star Cozzy Pickett has been cleared over a high bump on West Coast's Jake Waterman. Pickett clipped Waterman in the head when he arrived late to a contest during the Demons' win on Sunday. Match review officer Michael Christian says Pickett did everything he could to minimise the impact.
5: He tried to stop, he tried to decelerate, tried to get low, he dropped his hand and his arm to try and skirt around Jake Waterman. So those are the things we're looking for in terms of trying to exercise a duty of care, which in this particular case we thought he did.
0: And Scott Pendlebury is in for a huge payday when he plays his record-setting 433rd AFL game. The AFL agreeing to a Collingwood request for their two-time premiership star to receive all proceeds from his record-breaking merchandise. This is Air News Western Australia.
6: 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Looking at the weather for today, we're after a sunny day with a maximum of 27. The fire danger, moderate to high. For tomorrow, mostly sunny, minimum 10 tonight and a maximum tomorrow of 25. At present in Perth, we have 7.2. The relative humidity is 86%. The wind is still calm and the barometric pressure 1,022.4. And our minimum this morning was 6.8, and that came at 7:04. 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

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Help yourself, take a few. That's what I want you to do. We're always told repeat.

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And before Tom, we heard from, as he looks up at his little bit of paper, Frank Highfield, Singing the Blues. You're on Capital 101.7 FM and Capital Digital. Here's Roger Miller.

That's Roger Miller and the Land of the Free South. That was came out in 1970 for Roger Miller. And looking into our Rock Chronicle, it was on this day back in 19-something-something that the Smokey were in town, 1979, doing a concert at the Entertainment Centre.

Yeah, the Monkees and Daydream Believer. And we also heard from Smokey, living next door to Alice and Smokey in Perth on this day back in 1979. Had a phone call from Jeff of Mount Rushon. G'day, Jeff. How are you? Thank you very much for your phone call. When I did the weather, I said that Perth was 7.5. And he rang in to say that up in Mount Rushon it was 17.5. So, mate, has had a look at the rest of the metro area and some big differences in the Teva. 17.2 at Garden Island, 16.3 at Gooseberry Hill, 8.7 at Jandakot, 5.8 at Millenden, 18.6 on Rottnest, Swanbourne's 14.4, 11.5 at Pierce. So there's a big difference in the temperature all around Perth. Here's Frankie Valli.

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It's 7 to 8 Capital 101.7 FM and Capital Digital. Time for our producer's pick. This one picked by David and Marilyn, Billy Thorpe and the Aztecs.

0: That's Johnny O'Keefe, and I thank you. Also heard from Billy Thorpe and Over the Rainbow. Time for Air News.
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2: Hello there, I'm Sean Bindley. US President Donald Trump has warned the ceasefire with Iran is on life support. It comes after Tehran sent its counter-proposal peace plan, something the US leader has dismissed as garbage. Nick Harper reports from Washington.
3: Donald Trump in his latest comments expressed frustration, even anger.